0: Islamabad Memorandum of Understanding between Washington and Tehran, which Pakistani Prime Minister Shehbaz Sharif co-signed as mediator. Hira Mustafa reports from Islamabad.
1: Experts who we have been speaking to in the capital are telling us that this is not at all an incidental trip, because Pakistan is a key mediator between the warring parties and has been shuttling messages between the Iranian leadership as well as the Americans ever since the war on Iran started. So in that context, it's a highly consequential visit of the Iranian president to Pakistan. He will be having one-on-one talk with the Pakistani civilian leadership. That includes Prime Minister Shehbaz Sharif, Foreign Minister Haqdar, as well as the Pakistan's President Asif Ali Zardari.
0: A Taliban delegation has held talks with European Commission officials in Brussels, the first such visit since the group seized power in Afghanistan 5 years ago. The trip has drawn sharp criticism from human rights groups. Germany remains the only European country to have accepted diplomatic appointments from the Taliban government. Our Europe correspondent William Denslow has more from Brussels.
2: Taliban spokesperson described it as a historic meeting. They say they hope to build positive momentum when it comes to opening up more consular services across Europe. It's at this moment in time, it's only Germany that have really accepted diplomatic appointments from the Taliban since they took power again in Afghanistan some 5 years ago.
0: A sell-off in technology shares has deepened on Wall Street on Tuesday as concerns over artificial intelligence spending and the prospect of higher interest rates weigh on markets.
3: So we start with some of the headline numbers right now. The Dow Jones Industrial Average is actually up slightly. It's up about 0.2%, but we're seeing big losses on the S&P 500. Right now, it's down 0.96%, but the NASDAQ is down 1.4%.
0: From Bureaus Worldwide, this is FSN.
4: From the Chiricahua Community Health Center Weather Center, here's your forecast for Wilcox.
5: Tonight, mostly clear, low right around 68 for a Wednesday. Sunny and toasty, high near 106. Wednesday night, mostly clear, low right around 69 for a Thursday. Sunny, toasty, high near 104. Thursday night, mostly clear, low right around 67.
6: Currently in Wilcox, it's 103 degrees.
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That's Katy Perry on Hot 92.5. It's Bo with you for this very warm Tuesday afternoon here in Cochise County. All the way for you, Christina Aguilera, Alex Warren, and Post Malone. Right now, it is Bailey Zimmerman on Hot 92.5 Wilcox.

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That is Carly Rae Jepsen. It's Hot 92.5. 4th of July, really just around the corner at this point. And if you want to be part of the parade, all you have to do is stop by City Hall to pick up an application over there. The parade is scheduled for 3 p.m. on Saturday, the 4th of July. Right now, it's Bruno Mars. It's Hot 92.5 Wilcox.

That's Post Malone. It's Hot 92.5. Bo here signing off for this Tuesday afternoon. Stick around for John and Heidi. I'll see you back here tomorrow. Travie McCoy now on Hot 92.5.

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0: It's Tuesday, my beautiful bride right here at my side. Hello, Heidi. How you doing over there?
1: Hello, John. I'm great. How are you?
0: I'm also great. You're kind of quiet over there. What's going on?
1: I'm sorry.
0: Speak up, lady.
1: Okay.
0: Pretend like you care. Coming up here in a bit, we're going to have somebody else in here being all loud. We got Tuesdays with Charlie.
1: Yeah, we do.
0: I don't know if he's going to be in here or if he's going to be on the phone. I guess we'll find out. He won't talk to me. I'll find out later in the show. He might show up. He might be on the phone. We never know. But we got that coming your way and many other fun things. Thank you for listening to the John and Heidi Show on a Tuesday.

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0: Now, today's reason to party, my beautiful bride, Heidi Small. What do you have for me there, Heidi?
1: Today is Pink Day.
0: Oh.
1: Apparently.
0: Is it like a Barbie thing or what's that all about?
1: I don't know. Just it's Pink Day.
0: Well,
1: and I found a pink gin and tonic, which I didn't even know existed.
0: Nor did I.
1: It's got gin, lime juice, Angostura bitters, and tonic. So I'm assuming it's the bitters that give it the pink tint.
0: I was going to say, how does it get pink for
1: that? I don't know.
0: That? But I have to, well,
1: must be the bitters.
0: I'll watch while you're making it because I got a feeling she'll be trying that one.
1: I do. I like gin and tonics.
0: A link to that drink. It's in the show notes for today at johnandheidishow.com.

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1: Now, surveys and studies and such. A new study suggests alcohol may influence food cravings in a surprising way. No kidding. Researchers found that drinking appears to increase levels of hormones linked to stronger cravings for savory foods. And it reduces your interest in sweets. That's kind of surprising. Analyzing data from about 9,000 Australians. Okay, so this is in Australia. It was found that people tend to eat more salty, savory foods on days when they're drinking. The biggest problem is when those foods are ultra-processed, high-fat snacks that don't provide much protein, things can kind of go awry.
0: Yeah.
1: Drinkers who paired alcohol with these foods consumed about 40% more calories than recommended, even before counting the alcohol calories. Researchers say the findings may help explain alcohol's role in weight gain and obesity. So if you've ever heard of a beer belly, maybe it's not from the beer, it's from all the other, you know, stuff that you drink, you eat when you're drinking.
0: I definitely eat more if I'm drinking.
1: Oh, yeah. 100%. I also eat more when you're drinking, even if I'm not drinking, because you're in the mood. You're like, you want to go to McDonald's? I'm like, sure. I'm the designated driver. I'll do it. Surveys and studies and such on the John and Heidi Show.

0: from the Chiricahua Community Health Center Weather Center. Here's your forecast for Wilcox.
1: Tonight, mostly clear, low right around 68 for a Wednesday. Sunny and toasty, high near 106. Wednesday night, mostly clear, low right around 69 for a Thursday. Sunny, toasty, high near 104. Thursday night, mostly clear, low right around 67. Currently in Wilcox, it's 102 degrees.
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0: 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Now, big screen, little screen, Seth Rogen is standing by his decision that ended one of the most recognizable creative partnerships in Hollywood history. He had collaborated with James Franco on a bunch of different movies, and they have not worked together in a while now. And it's because of some inappropriate behavior that surfaced a while back. And he's like, I'm done. We're just done. We're no longer working together. And I stand by that decision for him. I'm like, you know what? If you've got somebody that you were friends with, right, and then you found out something different about them, I think that it makes sense to change your mind on things. So I don't know all the details, but I'm just saying, for the people who are picking on him online, don't pick on him. Like, he made a decision probably for the right reason. Tyra Banks, by the way, is firing back at Netflix following the reality check Inside America's Top Model. She claims that the docuseries shows her in a bad light, so she's not happy with what they're doing. They said there was a 3-hour interview and they used just 16 minutes of the, like, picked
1: of course,
0: the worst stuff they could do to support a false and defamatory narrative. And over, the original summer filmmaker, whatever. Steven Spielberg. I'm going to just say his name. So he's the guy that brought Jaws. He's the guy that brought, you know, the big summer blockbusters.
1: So many huge
0: films. It's because
1: of
0: him. Well, he had one recently that came out called Disclosure Day, and it's done okay.

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1: Do you love commercials every 10 minutes?
0: If so, you've come to the wrong place.
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1: Heidi, did you know that your largest organ is, what do you think? The human
0: your
1: body?
0: Heart.
1: No, your skin. Yeah, it protects you from infection. It regulates your temperature. Skin also plays a role in sensation and vitamin production. So
0: I forgot ask somebody, that the skin is an organ.
1: Ask somebody, what is the largest organ? If you ask a guy, he's going to smile and then say, it's not that, it's your skin. So, yeah, naughty man. We don't know everything, but now we know this.

0: 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Time now for the joke of the day with my beautiful bride, Heidi Small. She's smirking. I'm concerned.
1: This one is so dumb.
0: Oh, okay. So this is just for me?
1: Pretty much, okay. Yeah. I don't think anybody else will like it on the
0: we'll
1: planet.
0: We'll see. So. I'm going to try to not laugh if it's not funny.
1: Two prawns were swimming around in the ocean. One called Justin and the other called Christian. The prawns were constantly being harassed and threatened by sharks that inhabited the area. Finally, one day, Justin said to Christian, "I'm fed up with being a prawn. I wish I was a shark, and then I wouldn't have to have any worries about being eaten." Large, mysterious cod appeared and said, "Your wish is granted."
0: Oh, wow.
1: Lo and behold, Justin turned into a shark. Horrified, Christian immediately swam away, afraid of being eaten by his old friend.
0: Yeah.
1: Time passed, as it does, and Justin found life as a shark boring and lonely, and all his old friends simply swam away whenever he came close to them. Justin didn't realize that his new menacing appearance would cause as much of a problem as it did. While swimming alone, one day he saw the mysterious cod again, and he thought, well, perhaps the mysterious fish could chain me back into a prawn.
0: Yeah.
1: So he approached the cod and begged to be changed back, and lo and behold, he found himself turned back into a prawn. With tears of joy in his tiny little eyes, Justin swam to Christian's home, and as he opened the coral gate, memories came flooding back. He banged on the door. "It's me, Justin, your old friend. Come out again." And Christian said, "No way, you'll eat me. You're a shark. The enemy, and I will not be tricked by you and into being your dinner." And Justin cried
0: How
1: back.
0: How long is this?
1: Justin cried back, "No, I'm not. That was the old me. I've changed. I found cod. I'm a prawn again, Christian."
0: "I found cod. I'm a prawn again, Christian." I see what you did there. It's a play on words, folks. Yeah? It was a long way to get there.
1: It was a long way to get there.
0: It was fun. Thank you, Heidi. That is the joke of the day on the John and Heidi.

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1: Oh, yeah.
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1: Yeah, baby.
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1: Oh.
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0: 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Time now for the scoop of the day. 31% of us have rewatched a TV series we've already finished at least three times. I'm looking at you, Heidi.
1: You know you are.
0: We just finished Frasier, and then we started it over the very next day. When I say we, I mean I was gone. I came home and she's why I'm like, didn't you just we just watched the last episode? She's like, yeah, I started over. I'm like, we just finished this entire episode.
1: For
0: this
1: like
0: entire,
1: the fifth time.
0: Not the episode, the entire series.
1: The entire series.
0: Yeah. We've also watched
1: I
0: Monk.
1: I love it. So
0: every episode
1: much.
0: Of Monk. We've watched every episode Psych. Of WKRP in Cincinnati, every episode of Psych, every yep. episode of Family Ties. I mean, if we like something, we like it a
1: yes,
0: lot.
1: Yes, we do.
0: And we've watched. I started going through Matlock again, and I don't know what the deal is. Even the theme song makes me fall
1: you
0: asleep.
1: You fall asleep instantly. Yes.
0: And I'm just like, I'm out. I don't know why. And it's like a K-Cup pod without the pod. An Italian coffee brand, Lavazza, has launched the Tabali system. And it's kind of a challenge for Keurig's dominance because the single serve coffee that comes in this, there's no plastic involved.
1: Oh.
0: It is a traditional pod, but the actual thing is made of espresso. So it's coffee grounds that are turned into the pod itself.
1: Oh my gosh.
0: So the system only works with their machines. Going to debut in five varieties, including espresso, decaf, and lungo. A pre-order bundle could include a machine as well, 60 tablets, and a milk frother. It's about $100 all the way up to $250. Developed over 5 years, the product reflects a growing push towards sustainability as competitors race to offer greener brewing options.
1: What is the name of it?
0: It's Lavazza. I've got a link to it. It's in the show notes for today at johnandheidishow.com. It's

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1: How you doing, Charlie?
3: It's Tuesday and we're on the phone.
1: I think that's kind of how it goes. Well, how are you doing, mister?
3: I'm doing great.
1: Good, good. We've got a lot of fun stuff to learn today. You got anything super interesting to tell us about?
3: Well, probably not, but we'll give it a shot.
1: I'll bet it'll be good. What do you got for us?
3: Did you know that sitting for more than 3 hours a day can cut 2 years off a person's life expectancy?
1: No kidding.
4: Yeah, I knew.
1: For how many hours? Two?
3: Three.
1: 3 hours
4: a day.
1: We're
4: in trouble.
1: I can't believe I'm not dead yet.
3: How'd you like the way I handled that last word?
1: Expectancy?
3: Pretty good, huh?
4: That's you did pretty it. Good.
1: He just sounded it out. That's all.
3: Getting better. Hey, then, and I believe this one. Men spend almost a year of their lives staring at women.
1: I wouldn't doubt that. I stare at my wife
4: only
1: quite often.
4: Only a year? Yeah. It seems low.
1: Yeah. It's because we sit around too much. We don't have much life expectancy.
3: You had all the dirty looks you give her, that, you know, that'll add another thing. There's usually a lot of them. Okay, NASA had to rename the size of apparatuses used for male astronauts to feed from small, medium, and large. They had to change that to large, gigantic, and humongous. Because no one was willing to pick their size.
1: Yeah, like, I'm going to go with the big one. That's funny.
3: Hey, I got one last thing here for you.
1: All right, what do you got?
3: A man who says marriage is a 50-50 proposition doesn't understand two things, money and fractions.
1: You know what? If it is 50-50, you're both not giving enough. You both need to give 100%. And then you'll have a great marriage like Charlie and my beautiful bride over here. Because we don't do 50-50. We all give 100%, don't we? Why are you all both laughing?
3: Because I know you two.
1: I give 110%. That did not go as well as planned.
4: It was a very sweet gesture. You had the right intentions.
1: Quite sentimental and whatnot. Until that.
4: Dad and I don't do sentimental.
1: Hey, you ready for a question for you, Charlie?
3: You got a question?
1: I do. I have a question here. The large ocean liners that go through the Panama Canal, how much does it cost for them, the toll, for them to drive through the Panama Canal one time?
3: It's like $1 million, isn't it?
1: No, it's $250,000. It's $250,000. Isn't that crazy?
4: Does that have to be in cash?
1: It says the large ocean liners pay $250,000 for each trip through the Panama Canal. The canal generates 1/3 of Panama's entire economy.
4: It's almost as bad as Chicago.
1: do you remember the tolls there, Charlie?
3: I'll never go back there again.
1: For people who don't know this, Charlie is a big fan of the Chicago Bears, and my beautiful bride over here got tickets for those guys to go. I got to be the driver. Why was it that I was the one in charge of driving in Chicago, by the way?
4: Because you were very confident and you handled it very well.
1: But it was like every 15 feet we had to stop is another $3.60. I'm like, we just paid a toll 4 blocks ago. What are you talking about? You get downtown, there's just guys on the side of the road with a sign saying toll. Oh, there you go. Take it. Whatever.
3: Hey, then, you know what I found out about that?
1: What'd you find out?
3: If you just get in the other lane and drive through, a camera gets your plate, and they'll bill you.
1: They what?
4: Oh,
1: they
4: then they'll bill you?
3: I thought they'd send the cops if we wouldn't get 100 yards down the road, we'd be in jail.
4: Well, that's what we should have done. Just got a bill.
1: We should have. It was Charlie's car. That would have been a great idea. Now
4: next
1: that we
4: time.
1: Know. You have to come with us next time, Charlie, or at least let us borrow your car. Well, as always, it's a pleasure to chat with you again, Charlie. You have a great day.
3: Well, my staff's over here laughing at something. I got to go see what's going on.
4: Get them in shape.
1: Yes. Get some toast. Well, we'll talk to you next week, Charlie.
4: Bye, Daddy.
3: Bye, Fluff. Bye, John.
1: Bye-bye. My father-in-law right there. We talk to him every Tuesday just because we can. It's a little program we like to call Tuesdays with Charlie.

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0: Time now for the movie quote of the day. Gave you an easy one yesterday, so you probably won't get this one today. 2007, you can't stop what's coming. I don't think you'll remember
1: this. I don't know this.
0: It was No Country for Old Men.
1: Oh, yeah.
0: So, yeah. A thing that's interesting, I read an article about that the original, the Brolin that they were trying to cast for that was the dad. Okay. And they ended up casting the son, so then they just made it a period piece. It wasn't going to be, but they made it a period piece because they're like, well, yeah, he's too young, so let's just make this set back then.
1: Oh, fun.
0: I was like, well, that's kind of funny. That is your movie quote of the day on the John and Heidi Show.

0: good. From the Chiricahua Community Health Center Weather Center, here's your forecast for Wilcox.
1: Tonight, mostly clear, low right around 68 for a Wednesday, sunny and toasty, high near 106. Wednesday night, mostly clear, low right around 69 for a Thursday, sunny, toasty, high near 104. Thursday night, mostly clear, low right around 67. Currently in Wilcox, it's 97 degrees.
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0: Time now for News to Me, as we head to the News to Me news desk with my beautiful bride, Heidi.
1: Did you know that the state flower for Maine is the pine cone?
0: I did not. I didn't even know that was a flower.
1: I did not either.
0: That's cool.
1: Just a fun fact that there's about 75 pounds of edible meat on the average adult human.
0: What? That's not a

0: get her to talk to him or whatever. I don't ever remember that. But see, kids back in the day, you didn't watch it like we do now, where you could just watch whatever
1: right,
0: episode.
1: From the beginning to the end,
0: if you missed the first episode, you never got to see
1: yep.
0: it again.
1: One of the funniest lines ever from that I've ever seen on a show was on that show.
0: Oh.
1: Her sister was reckless and always getting herself into trouble, and they were having an argument, and she said to her reckless sister, she's like, yeah. And meanwhile, because her friend was like, you need to have more fun like me. I'm always having fun. And she said, yeah, meanwhile, I'm running all over town with Annette. And her sister said, who's Annette? I thought that was so funny.
0: That is good.
1: She's like, no, Annette.
0: To catch you. Yes.
1: Yeah.
0: All right.
1: Yeah,
0: well, very nice. Thank you very much, Heidi.
1: You're welcome, John. That's news to me.
0: That is also news to me.
2: If you showed up, I wouldn't let you in.

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1: Fun fact for you, Heidi.
0: What's that, John?
1: In a study of 200,000 ostriches over a period of 80 years, there was not a single reported case of an ostrich sticking its head in the sand. So apparently that is not a thing.
0: That's not a thing, yeah. Then.
1: Well, okay. They've never seen it over 80 years. Fun fact for you, Heidi.
0: What's that, John?
1: When trying out a new pen, 97% of people will write this.
0: Their
1: what is it?
0: Name.
1: Yes, their own name. Not me. You know what I write? Your name. I write,
0: you
1: I love
0: do
1: Heidi.
0: Not.
1: Yeah, and then I underline it 9 times.
0: Yeah, you do.
1: Fun fact for you, Heidi.
0: What's that, John?
1: About 240 pencils can be made from the carbon of cremated human remains. What is the deal with all the human remains?
0: Yeah, I mean,
1: this
0: we're both getting a little dark today.
1: Yeah. Fun fact for you, Heidi.
0: What's that, John?
1: Trees sleep at night, relaxing their branches after dawn and perking them up before sunrise.
0: Oh, I didn't know
1: cool.
0: that.
1: And we'll do one more fun fact for you, Heidi.
0: What's that, John?
1: The average person takes 183,755,600 steps in their lifetime.
0: Wow.
1: I feel like I'm way behind. I got some catching up to do.
0: I think we're both
1: several
0: behind.
1: Fun facts. Now you know. Thanks for listening to the John and Heidi Show.
2: Whoa.

0: online at hot925.com. Time now for some weird news. Crumble Cookies has released a line of dirty sodas, and one of them, called Crazy Cousins, mixes Red Bull and Mountain Dew and pineapple and coconut cream and strawberry puree.
1: No, thank you.
0: Guess how many grams of sugar? 186 grams.
1: Wow.
0: That's about a half a pound of sugar, by the way.
1: Jeez.
0: All in one drink. 32 ounces can deliver 840 calories, more than five times the recommended daily sugar intake for an average adult. For comparison, that's roughly equivalent to the sugar in five cans of Coca-Cola.
1: Wow.
0: About the same as 19 Krispy Kreme donuts.
1: Oh, my gosh.
0: Yeah, that is probably not
1: Why
0: something.
1: Why are they even creating stuff like this?
0: There's apparently a demand for it, because they wouldn't do it if there wasn't. So I'm not going to rush right out, but if you're interested, I've got more. It's in the show notes for today at johnandheidishow.com. You don't

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1: 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Time now for the question of the day. This is the dumbest thing ever. 39% of us have found a missing cell phone here. Where do we find it? 39% of us found a missing cell phone here.
2: You're under never their bed?
1: No, in their hand.
2: Oh.
1: Have you ever done that where you're looking for a phone?
2: That.
1: You're like,
2: I don't know where my phone is.
1: Yeah. You know what I did one time? I used the flashlight on my phone to look
2: for
1: my phone.
2: Your phone.
1: Yeah.
2: I remember that.
1: Yeah. Because I was walking around. I'm like, you said, what are you doing? I'm like, I'm looking for my phone. You're like, look in your hand. I was like, oh, yeah. Look at that. I'm going to go now. I wasn't even drinking. I just want you to all know that. That is your question of the day on the John and Heidi Show.

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1: All right, meow. And there'll be license and registration. Hurry up, meow. Is there something funny here, boy?
2: No.
1: Well, then why are you laughing, Mr. Larry Johnson?
2: I'm sorry. Are you saying meow?
1: Am I saying meow?
2: I thought you...
1: Don't think, boy. Meow, do you know how fast you were going?
2: I could have sworn you said meow.
3: Do I look like a cat to you, boy? Am I jumping around all nimbly bimbly from tree to tree?
2: No.
3: Am I drinking milk from a saucer?
2: No.
3: Well, do you see me eating mice?
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1: Time now for something special with Heidi Small. What do you have for me there, Heidi?
2: Mooning, which is the practice of exposing one's rear end to others in a comical manner, gets its name from the fact that most people pull the prank at night, showing off their bare behind to the moon. The first recorded incident of mooning was unnamed at the time, back in 80 AD.
1: Oh, wow.
2: While Jewish pilgrims had gathered in Rome-controlled Jerusalem to celebrate Passover, a Roman soldier standing guard nearby exposed his bottom to them in derision. This created outrage, which turned to panic, which turned to military crackdown on the city that left 30,000 people dead.
1: What? Over
2: because
1: somebody
2: some guy
1: somebody?
2: Mooned
1: them. Let's not do any of that.
2: I know. That's an interesting beginning for something that has turned into, oh, hey, let's be funny.
1: Yeah, I don't think it's funny. That is something special with Heidi Small.

0: From the Chiricahua Community Health Center Weather Center, here's your forecast for Wilcox.
1: Tonight, mostly clear, low right around 68 for a Wednesday. Sunny and toasty, high near 106. Wednesday night, mostly clear, low right around 69 for a Thursday. Sunny, toasty, high near 104. Thursday night, mostly clear, low right around 67. Currently in Wilcox, it's 92 degrees.
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0: 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Time now for the list. I hope I get through all of these. If not, I'll do the rest tomorrow. But a stupidly specific English words. Balbriggan, a type of fine cotton mostly used in underwear. So I don't know why
1: that's what
0: it's called. Yeah, nor have I. Lingible, L-I-N-G-I-B-L-E. It's meant to be licked. So if something is meant to be licked, it's lingable.
1: Okay.
0: Rotasm, excessive use of the letter R. Pirates, maybe? I don't know. Rotican, the fourth stomach of a cow or a deer. So their fourth stomach is called the Rotican. Whipjack is a beggar, specifically one, pretending to have been shipwrecked. So if you're pretending to be shipwrecked, then you're a whipjack. Yerd, Y-E-R-D. It's a verb. To beat with an object, to beat an object, rather, with a stick. So there you go. If you beat an object with a stick, you're yerding it. And finally, this is the last one. We got through all of them, Heidi. To corn nobble is to slap or beat another person with a fish.
1: Oh, that's
0: never done that.
1: Fun.
0: But if I do, it's going to be corn nobbling them. So now I got to go get a fish. That is the list on the John and Heidi Show. What are you looking

0: Éxitos musicales en inglés y en español. 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

0: 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This is Hot 92.5. We always like to wrap things up around here with good news, and I think this is good news. She lost her husband, her savings, and nearly her hope. Then thousands of strangers stepped up to help. A grieving widow who had fallen months behind on rent, lost money to a dishonest contractor, and sometimes even went without food. Now she's been given a life-changing second chance thanks to the kindness of strangers and a landscaper who is known for helping people in need. Spencer, cool guy, by the way. Follow him on social media. He's the creator behind a very popular channel. It's called SB Mowing. It's on YouTube and other places.
1: Oh, I've seen these. Yeah.
0: He recently helped spark an outpouring of support for a young lady named Debbie, a woman whose life had been marked by heartbreak, setback, one after another. It began as a simple cleanup of the yard, but it turned into a community effort that now has raised $650,000.
1: Oh, my goodness.
0: Her struggles began when her husband was diagnosed with stage 4 pancreatic cancer and given 90 days to live. She devoted herself to caring for him full time up until he passed away. After he passed away, the challenges kept coming. According to Spencer, Debbie's own health declined while she was coping with the loss of her husband. At the time, she faced some financial hardship and then a series of devastating blows. A contractor accepted a $2,000 deposit for some tree work, then it never came back.
1: A neighbor wrecked
0: her car and didn't pay for the damage. She fell 3 months behind on rent and delayed important medical dental care because she just couldn't afford it. So then when everything else was going bad, that's when her dogs were going without food. So she decided that I'm going to go without food and I'm going to make sure these dogs get some food. So I love this story and I love that it has a happy ending. And it's really sad that she had to endure all of the things she had to endure. But this fundraiser online, again, people so many times step up and help out. $680,000 has been raised. So again, I've got a link to the story if you want to read it. It's in the show notes for today at johnandheidishow.com. Time to say goodbye, Heidi.
1: Goodbye, Heidi.
0: Goodbye, everybody. Have a great day. 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
1: Oh, yeah.
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1: Yeah, baby.
0: KHTO, Wilcox, Pierce, Dragoon.
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0: Everclear and Father of Mine. Nickelback rock star and Alice in Chains kicking off that block there with Man in the Box. It's the Grunge Garage. I'm Bob Stai. That's Rob Lee. Reach out to us. 323-591-9002. You can call or text us. 323-591-9002. 25-minute grunge block on the way with Creed and Faith No More right after this.
1: Stand by. We will return to the 1990s and Grunge Garage with Bob Stai right after this.
2: Gotcha.
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And soon you'll be able to wear your favorite clothes from the Grunge Garage. The Grunge Garage store is opening up very soon. So you can go out and show your pride of 90s grunge. All of the celebrity skin is Nirvana in bloom. This is the Grunge Garage.

0: Smashing Pumpkins, and today it's the Grunge Garage with Bob Stai. So we joined one of those, what do you call them, Whole Food Clubs. You know, you buy everything in stock. You know, you got 3,000 jar of mayonnaise for $2. And I bought a bunch of energy drinks there because my doctor says if you're going to drink soda, have one of those instead of a soda because it's a different color and all this stuff, whatever they say. But I listen. So my son had a headache the other day, and as he don't have an energy drink in the morning, he'll be fine. This kid talked for 9,000 hours the other day. I lifted up the energy drink I gave him, 200 milligrams of caffeine. Read your labels, parents. I never gave it to him today. He is still talking. It's the Grunge Garage.
1: Stand by. We will return to the 1990s and Grunge Garage with Bob Stai right after.
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3: Tonight, mostly clear, low right around 68 for a Wednesday, sunny and toasty, high near 106. Wednesday night, mostly clear, low right around 69 for a Thursday, sunny, toasty, high near 104. Thursday night, mostly clear, low right around 67. Currently in Wilcox, it's 86 degrees.
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2: Gee, Mike, you know, all the years we've worked here, I never noticed the street sign.
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0: Now, there's an ultimate 90s block there. Foo Fighters, Learn to Fly, Everlast, White Trash, Beautiful, Collective Soul, and December. Bob Psy and the Grunge Garage, 323-591-9002. Big 25-minute Grunge Block on the way with Audioslave and Fastball right after this.
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3: Rocking it like a

I'd always put that song on the top five best songs of the 90s. Offspring and Self Esteem. Just one of those many songs for the 1990s. 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
1: Live and freeze. It's Grunge Garage. So yes, Cease and Deceased. That's what Ed should call the new band. Ed's the only one left of the band live right now. He fired everybody else in the band. And the remaining members were saying, like, hey, this is a band. You do not own the right to the band name Live. So Ed's continuing the tour under the name Live. They're suing him. And it's really interesting and frustrating. But what Ed could do, if he really wants to be a jerk about it, is do a live album and say, you can't tell me I can't do a live album. And call it Live Live and just say I'm being live. Ideas like that when I always got in trouble in school. This is the Grunge Garage.
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4: Tonight, mostly clear, low right around 68 for a Wednesday, sunny and toasty, high near 106. Wednesday night, mostly clear, low right around 69 for a Thursday, sunny, toasty, high near 104. Thursday night, mostly clear, low right around 67. Currently in Wilcox, it's 83 degrees.
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10: 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Welcome to Whip of Cords Radio. I'm Matt Rhodes. I'm here in Nashville, Tennessee, getting ready to play music that you want to hear. Coming up on the show this hour, I got your music news. I got your Keep It or Kick It track on deck. Plus, we got Battle the Bands. I got your prizes. And plus, a bunch of new music. Let's go ahead and do it. It's the band Red, Whip of Cords Radio. It starts right now.
11: 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Your silent anger so loud behind. 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

0: That's right off the request lines. Got an email sent. They wanted to hear that one. That is Skillet, and it all started with Red. Welcome to Whippin' Forge Radio. It's music that you want to hear. I got your prizes. 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And my question for you, I want to know, do you want to keep it or do you want to kick it? And the band is called Kingdom of Giants. The song is called Respawn. It's your Keep It or Kick It track.
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1: And that is your Keep It or Kick It track. 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Let me know, do you want to keep Kingdom of Giants Respawn on your Keep It or Kick It track? And while you're doing that, here's After the Empire. It's Chalk and Charcoal. 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
0: 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Hey, it's the prizes that you want to win. Last month on the show, we gave away a Nintendo Switch 2. We want to congratulate Samuel L. Picked up the Nintendo Switch 2. Congratulations, Samuel. And this week and every week on the show, you're going to be able to win a prize from Destroy a Drum. That's right. 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You're going to pick up an etched in glass picture from Destroy a Drum, and plus a t-shirt and a Shell gas card as well. 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

0: a fun-filled feature. We do this every week on the show. I'm going to play you two bands. And this week in Battle of Bands, your champion, Zahanna, The Archer. And the challenger is a new band that just got signed to Solid State Records. It's called Sunborn. It's Infinity Pool is the name of the track. That's going to be your challenger. We're going to play the champion. It's Zahanna. Here's The Archer. You are in the middle of Battle of the Bands.
1: Battle of the Bands on Whip of Chords. Challenger versus champion.

0: are in the middle of Battle of the Bands, at least one half of it. That is Zahanna the Archer. All right, your challenger in Battle of the Bands, and it's a brand new band on Solid State Records, just got signed. The band is called Sunboard. The track is called Infinity Pool. It's your challenger. You are in the middle of Battle of the Bands.
1: Battle of the Bands on Whip of Chords. Challenger versus Champion.

0: you heard it. Another battle of the bands for this week in the books. You heard Infinity Pool right there. That is Sunborn. That's the name of the band. And you heard also Zahanna the Archer. That's your champion from last week. All right, the phones are open. You can cast your votes for Battle of the Band, Zahanna the Archer, or is it Sunborn? Infinity Pool is your challenger. 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

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That is Kingdom of Giants. Respawn is the song. Yes, you can rhyme that. And also in Battle the Band, we had Zahanna the Archer, Sunborn, a brand new band, and their song called Infinity Pool in Battle of the Bands. Cast your votes for your favorite right here for Battle of the Bands. Keep It or Kick It. It's Whip of Chords Radio, and you're up to date. It's Colorblind. It's Pressure. It's right now. Whip of Chords.

0: that you want to hear. The show is Whip Up Chords Radio, right here in the heart of Nashville, Tennessee. And our prizes include a prize merch bundle from a group called Destroy a Drum. That's right. They're based out of Texas. It's Destroy a Drum. Get all the drummers who love to destroy, in a positive way anyway. Check out Destroy a Drum. So enter to win. It's music that you want to hear. The prizes that you want to win.
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1: From the Chiricahua Community Health Center Weather Center, here's your forecast for Wilcox.
2: Tonight, mostly clear, low right around 68 for a Wednesday. Sunny and toasty, high near 106. Wednesday night, mostly clear, low right around 69 for a Thursday. Sunny, toasty, high near 104. Thursday night, mostly clear, low right around 67. Currently in Wilcox, it's 86 degrees.
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10: 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Also, I want to thank the folks behind the scenes here, including Doug. 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It's music that you want to hear. And anyway, keep in touch during the week. 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

0: 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It's Judge and Jory. Here's The Urge.
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0: And don't forget to enter win our prizes. We got a prize merch bundle from Destroy a Drum. 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
1: You know, the What's a Josh broadcast. It is Wednesday, getting you into the better half of the week starting tomorrow. But today we got this, right? Yeah, it's National Day of Joy. It's National Parchment Day, National Relationship Equity Day, Reserves Day, St. John's Day, Swim a Lap Day, and Upcycling Day. When's the last time you swam a lap? I haven't swam in such a long time. If today's your day, if it's your birthday, happy birthday to you, and thanks for spending it right here with the What's a Josh broadcast.

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1: You're on the What's a Josh broadcast. Thank you so much for listening today. And smartphones, you know, they've changed the world in the last 15 years. They might be doing more than changing how people communicate. And they really have. Texting. Remember back in the day, you just had to make a phone call, get through dad to get to whoever it is you're trying to talk to. Anyways, it's changing more than that. It could be contributing to this, which I don't know it's all that great. I'm going to tell you next.
2: Take my hand and come with me because you look so fine that I really want to make you mine. I said you look so fine that I really want to make you mine. 4, 5, 6, come on and get your kicks. Now you don't need

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I said you look so fine that I really want to make you mine. Come on and get your kicks. Now you don't need a

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0: From the Chiricahua Community Health Center Weather Center, here's your forecast for Wilcox.
1: Tonight, mostly clear, low right around 68 for a Wednesday, sunny and toasty, high near 106. Wednesday night, mostly clear, low right around 69 for a Thursday, sunny, toasty, high near 104. Thursday night, mostly clear, low right around 67. Currently in Wilcox, it's 81 degrees.
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10: I've got a busy lifestyle. 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Nice fit. Now, where's that door? Ah, that must be it.
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13: Let's go.
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1: Thanks for spending your day with the What's a Josh broadcast. So smartphones may be doing more than changing how people communicate. They could also be contributing to falling birth rates. A new study found that the rise of the iPhone may account for as much as half of the decline in the United States fertility rates since 2007. Researchers analyzed data from the years following the iPhone's launch and concluded that smartphone use could be to blame for up to 52% of the drop in births among women aged 15 to 55. Experts say the devices aren't harming fertility directly, but are changing behavior by reducing face-to-face interaction, dating opportunities, and intimate activity. I will say this. A lot's happened since 2007. It's hard to pinpoint that just to the smartphone. You know what I'm saying? Like, there's the world has changed. And yeah, the smartphone is a big part of the change the world has seen. But when you think about what has happened since 2007, a pandemic, like a near depression, like all this stuff, you can't tell me that it's just to blame on the smartphone. We'd love to hear from you on this one at whatsajosh.com.

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1: You know, the What's a Josh broadcast had the story about smartphones, and there's a study saying that smartphones partially to blame for falling birth rates in the United States since 2007. My argument to that is a lot has happened since 2007. The recession, student debt, COVID, housing costs, remote work, delayed marriages, dating apps, social media, all that. Like, it has more to do with just the smartphones. Kevin said, when I was single, people actually talked to each other. Now everybody's staring at a screen. So I agree that smartphones are the problem. Rachel, I think phones made us less social and more comfortable staying home. Just so you know, I've been comfortable staying home since before the smartphone was invented. I'm raising my hand on that one. Jason said, kids are expensive. That's the story. It's not the iPhone. Mark said, I want 3 kids. Housing prices changed that plan. And one from, my computer froze here. There we go. One from Denise. I don't think the iPhone caused inflation, student loans, and the pandemic. But I do agree it could have to do with people trying to have face-to-face conversation and failing at it. That's the thing. Sometimes if you see some people talking, you're like, have you never talked to a human?

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2: Yeah, the What's a Josh broadcast. Still talking about your smartphones, and smartphones are to blame. I've been saying iPhone, but interchangeable with Android or whatever. But the study said or indicated that that is a cause of the declining birth rates from 2007, speaking for the United States. Wondering how you feel about that. You heard my side of it. There was a lot that's happened since 2007. Chris said this, without dating apps, I never would have met my wife. She lived two states away. We now live together and have three kids. Nicole said the apps are literally how people meet now. And I got one from Amanda. I found my husband on Tinder. We have two kids. Pretty sure my smartphone increased the birth rate, at least in our household. Amanda, thank you for that one. And yeah, that's how I met my spouse, was through an app on my phone. That's it, dating apps. It makes it a lot easier to date, right? Because we're not all going out like we used to. But is that because of the smartphone, or is that because of society? Anyway, if you got something you want to say on this, I would love to hear from you. What's a Josh.com? Click message me. Here's to

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1: You know, the What's a Josh broadcast still got a lot of commentary coming through. You guys are on fire this week. I tell you, whatsajosh.com, the message me button is how you get in touch with me. The studio had the story about smartphones being to blame for the declining birth rate in the United States. Brian said, my phone didn't stop me from having kids. The price of diapers did. Rachel, the problem isn't smartphones. It's that after looking at the news all day, nobody feels like bringing kids into this mess. There's some truth to that as well. You know, and you talk about back in the day, and I'd love to hear more from Gen Z. And it looks like everybody you're hearing from, Gen X and millennials, have really chimed in on this one. But if you're from like a baby boomer, I'd love to hear how did you meet your spouse? Because I can guarantee it's going to be different from the younger millennials and Gen Z. It wasn't going to be online. But I know a lot of people met their spouses back in the 50s and 60s through friends of friends or a friend of a cousin or sometimes their cousins. I shouldn't have gone there, but I'm just saying. We all know that person, right? Chris said, my wife met, I met through an app. Our two kids are basically software updates. If you got something, what's a josh.com?
2: My dear, you do not know me, but I know you very well. Now let me tell you that

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1: Tonight, mostly clear, low right around 68 for a Wednesday. Sunny and toasty, high near 106. Wednesday night, mostly clear, low right around 69 for a Thursday. Sunny, toasty, high near 104. Thursday night, mostly clear, low right around 67. Currently in Wilcox, it's 77 degrees.
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7: I've got a busy lifestyle. I don't have time to wait for food, gas, tickets, and I certainly don't have time to wait a whole hour for a cheap pair of glasses. My eyes aren't that important. 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There are almost 4 different styles of frames to choose from, and in less than a minute, I have my glasses and I'm on my way. Oh, here they are now. Thanks. Nice fit. Now, where's that door? Ah, that must be it.
8: Oh, sorry!
9: 1 Minute Optical. Why should you have to wait a whole hour for a bad pair of glasses?
8: No.

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1: You're on the What's a Josh broadcast. So I asked to hear from baby boomers and Gen Z about meeting people. Baby boomers want to know how you met your spouse, you know, back in the day. And Gen Z, I want to know how you're meeting people, because people are blaming the iPhone and Android phone, basically smartphones, for declining birth rates in the United States. I disagree with that one. Zoe, she said she's 22. The study says phones killing dating. Meanwhile, my parents met at a bar and got divorced. Jordan, but your parents, right? They still had a kid. They still had you, Zoe. And I got one from Connor. Honestly, I think my generation wants kids. We just want to be able to afford them first. Hearing from some of the baby boomers, Ron met my wife at the roller rink in 1974. Larry saw my future wife at the county fair. Carol, church picnic. And Mike, we met at the grocery store. Boy, something in common there, right? I really want to hear more about this from the baby boomers. Your stories are a heck of a lot cooler than all of ours. Oh, I met you on Tinder. I want to know where you met. Church picnic, county fair. This is some cool stuff. What's a Josh.com? Quick message me.

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1: Another What's a Josh broadcast. Want to know how you met your significant other. And we're talking about this based on that story I had about the iPhones. Mainly want to hear from Gen Z and the baby boomers at this point. And I know Gen Z, you're just kind of getting into it right now, so you might not be married yet, but baby boomers have the best stories. Tom said, I met my wife at work in 1976. Back then, HR didn't have nearly as many opinions. That, I think right now, if you're talking about meeting somebody and it's not online dating, you're probably meeting them at work, or it's somebody you met at college or in your high school years or something like that, or maybe one of your groups, if you have a running group or any one of those social groups. Don met in high school, married at 21, celebrating 51 years of the summer. And Sharon said, we met because there are about 12 people our age in town. That's a good one. Thank you for that. If you got something,

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1: Yeah, the What's a Josh broadcast. We're going to go one more round with this. We've been talking about it all day based on this story that iPhones and Android phones, people are blaming that, or the study is blaming the smartphone for the falling birth rate in the United States since 2007. My argument, of course, being that a lot has happened in the United States since 2007, having kids a little bit more difficult, even financially. But I want to hear from the baby boomers on this. And one more, and I love what Frank said. Everybody blames smartphones. We met because I had to physically leave my house. Maybe that's the difference. Frank, thank you. And I think technology is part of that. I don't think it's just the smartphone, but I can tell you that I broke my finger this past winter. So I was off my other job for quite a while. There was a point I had to force myself to leave the house because I didn't have to. I could order my groceries. I could order whatever I needed through, say, something like Amazon. I had everything I needed. So why would I have to leave? Scary, because sometimes being forced to leave the house is the best thing for your mental health. But Frank, you are 100% right on that one. Anyway, we're going to move on. We got the retro movie quote of the day. I promise we're actually going to do a 70s movie today. I'm not going to be tricked into doing something from 2006. That's coming up in a few songs.

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1: You're on the What's a Josh broadcast, and the retro movie quote of the day, we're going back to the 1970s, and today, 1978, one of the best movies of the 70s before everybody got offended from everything. I'm telling you, I say that as a joke, but when you watch some of these movies that came out in the 70s and the 80s, you can't watch it with thin skin, especially this movie. We'll give you the quote next.

0: From the Chiricahua Community Health Center Weather Center, here's your forecast for Wilcox.
1: Tonight, mostly clear, low right around 68 for a Wednesday, sunny and toasty, high near 106. Wednesday night, mostly clear, low right around 69 for a Thursday, sunny, toasty, high near 104. Thursday night, mostly clear, low right around 67. Currently in Wilcox, it's 78 degrees.
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1: Thanks for hanging out with the What's a Josh broadcast. The retro movie quote of the day: nothing is over until we decide it is. Nothing is over until we decide it is. I don't know that this movie could be made today without making people angry. It came out in 1978. Gave you the wrong date there. And legitimately, I checked it. Unlike yesterday when I thought I was giving you a 70s quote and it ended up being a 2006 quote, this was 1978. I'll give you the answer next.

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summer it plays. And this movie inspired countless college movies that followed, and a lot of them kind of gross, but they're pretty funny. What was that movie? Nothing is over until we decide it is. Of course, it's Animal House. Animal House. When's the last time you saw that one? We continue the week in the 70s, coming up tomorrow, same time, same place, with a retro movie quote of the day.

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1: Hanging out on the What's Josh broadcast and the retro movie quote of the day. Nothing is over until we decide it is. From 1978, it starred John Belushi in his breakout film role. Made for under $3 million, became one of the most profitable comedies ever made. Helped launch the gross-out college comedy genre. It was a massive hit on cable TV. I haven't seen it lately come across, but usually...

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1: You're on the What's a Josh broadcast. It is Wednesday, getting you into the better half of the week starting tomorrow. But today we got this, right? Yeah, it's National Day of Joy. It's National Parchment Day, National Relationship Equity Day, Reserves Day, St. John's Day, Swim a Lap Day, and Upcycling Day. When's the last time you swam a lap? I haven't swam in such a long time. If today is your day, if it's your birthday, happy birthday to you, and thanks for spending it right here with the What's a Josh broadcast.

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1: You're on the What's a Josh broadcast. Thank you so much for listening today. And smartphones, you know, they've changed the world in the last 15 years, but it might be doing more than changing how people communicate. And they really have. Texting, remember back in the day, you just had to make a phone call, get through dad to get to whoever it is you're trying to talk to. Anyways, it's changing more than that. It could be contributing to this, which I don't know it's all that great. I'm going to tell you next.

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0: From the Chiricahua Community Health Center Weather Center, here is your forecast for Wilcox.
1: Tonight, mostly clear, low right around 68 for a Wednesday. Sunny and toasty, high near 106. Wednesday night, mostly clear, low right around 69 for a Thursday. Sunny, toasty, high near 104. Thursday night, mostly clear, low right around 67. Currently in Wilcox, it's 75 degrees.
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1: Thanks for spending your day with the What's a Josh broadcast. So smartphones may be doing more than changing how people communicate. They could also be contributing to falling birth rates. A new study found that the rise of the iPhone may account for as much as half of the decline in the United States fertility rates since 2007. Researchers analyzed data from the years following the iPhone's launch and concluded that smartphone use could be to blame for up to 52% of the drop in births among women aged 15 to 55. Experts say the devices aren't harming fertility directly, but are changing behavior by reducing face-to-face interaction, dating opportunities, and intimate activity. I will say this. A lot's happened since 2007. It's hard to pinpoint that just to the smartphone. You know what I'm saying? Like, there's the world has changed. And yeah, the smartphone is a big part of the change the world has seen. But when you think about what has happened since 2007, a pandemic, like a near depression, like all this stuff, you can't tell me that it's just to blame on the smartphone. We'd love to hear from you on this one at whatsajosh.com.

lot has happened since 2007. The recession, student debt, COVID, housing costs, remote work, delayed marriages, dating apps, social media, all that. Like, it has more to do with just the smartphones. Kevin said, when I was single, people actually talked to each other. Now everybody's staring at a screen. So I agree that smartphones are the problem. Rachel, I think phones made us less social and more comfortable staying home. Just so you know, I've been comfortable staying home since before the smartphone was invented. I'm raising my hand on that one. Jason said, kids are expensive. That's the story. It's not the iPhone. Mark said, I want three kids. Housing prices changed that plan. And one from, my computer froze here. There we go. One from Denise. I don't think the iPhone caused inflation, student loans, and the pandemic, but I do agree it could have to do with people trying to have face-to-face conversation and failing at it. That's the thing. Sometimes if you see some people talking, you're like, have you never talked?

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1: You know, the What's a Josh broadcast. Still talking about your smartphones, and smartphones are to blame. I've been saying iPhone, but interchangeable with Android or whatever. But the study said or indicated that that is a cause of the declining birth rates from 2007, speaking for the United States. Wondering how you feel about that. You heard my side of it. There was a lot that's happened since 2007. Chris said this: without dating apps, I never would have met my wife. She lived two states away. We now live together and have three kids. Nicole said the apps are literally how people meet now. And I got one from Amanda. I found my husband on Tinder. We have two kids. Pretty sure my smartphone increased the birth rate, at least in our household. Amanda, thank you for that one. And yeah, that's how I met my spouse, was through an app on my phone. That's it, dating apps. It makes it a lot easier to date, right? Because we're not all going out like we used to. But is that because of the smartphone, or is that because of society? Anyway, if you got something you want to say on this, I would love to hear from you. What's a Josh.com? Click message me.

0: ese. 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
2: You know, the What's a Josh broadcast still got a lot of commentary coming through. You guys are on fire this week. I tell you, whatsajosh.com, the message me button is how you get in touch with me. The studio had the story about smartphones being to blame for the declining birth rate in the United States. Brian said, my phone didn't stop me from having kids. The price of diapers did. Rachel, the problem isn't smartphones. It's that after looking at the news all day, nobody feels like bringing kids into this mess. There's some truth to that as well. You know, and you talk about back in the day, and I'd love to hear more from Gen Z. And it looks like everybody you're hearing from, Gen X and millennials, have really chimed in on this one. But if you're from like a baby boomer, I'd love to hear how did you meet your spouse? Because I can guarantee it's going to be different from the younger millennials and Gen Z. It wasn't going to be online. But I know a lot of people met their spouses back in the 50s and 60s through friends of friends or a friend of a cousin or sometimes their cousins. I shouldn't have gone there, but I'm just saying. We all know that person, right? Chris said, my wife and I met through an app. Our two kids are basically software updates. If you got something, whatsajosh.com.

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0: live from the Chiricahua Community Health Center Weather Center. Here is your forecast for Wilcox.
1: Tonight, mostly clear, low right around 68 for a Wednesday. Sunny and toasty, high near 106. Wednesday night, mostly clear, low right around 69 for a Thursday. Sunny, toasty, high near 104. Thursday night, mostly clear, low right around 67. Currently in Wilcox, it's 72 degrees.
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1: You're on the What's a Josh broadcast. So I asked to hear from baby boomers and Gen Z about meeting people. Baby boomers want to know how you met your spouse, you know, back in the day. And Gen Z, I want to know how you're meeting people, because people are blaming the iPhone and Android phone, basically smartphones, for declining birth rates in the United States. I disagree with that one. Zoe, she said she's 22. The study says phones killing dating. Meanwhile, my parents met at a bar and got divorced. Jordan, but your parents, right? They still had a kid. They still had you, Zoe. And I got one from Connor. Honestly, I think my generation wants kids. We just want to be able to afford them first. Hearing from some of the baby boomers, Ron met my wife at the roller rink in 1974. Larry saw my future wife at the county fair. Carol, church picnic. And Mike, we met at the grocery store. Boy, something in common there, right? I really want to hear more about this from the baby boomers. Your stories are a heck of a lot cooler than all of ours. Oh, I met you on Tinder. I want to know where you met. Church picnic, county fair. This is some cool stuff.

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1: 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Yeah, yeah. Hell yeah.

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1: That's going to do it for the What's a Josh broadcast. I'm going to get on out of here. Back tomorrow, same time, same place. Retro movie quote of the day. We are doing the 70s all this week. We'll do that again tomorrow. Among other stuff we might dabble into. I'll talk to you then. Same time, same place. Bye-bye.

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0: From the Chiricahua Community Health Center Weather Center, here's your forecast for Wilcox.
1: For Wednesday, a slight chance of a shower. Otherwise, mostly sunny and toasty, high near 105. Tonight, another slight chance of a shower. Otherwise, mostly clear, low right around 68. For a Thursday, sunny, toasty, high near 102. Thursday night, mostly clear, low right around 67. Friday, sunny and toasty, high near 101. Currently in Wilcox, it's 72 degrees.
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6: From Feature Story News in Paris, I'm Ross Cullen. The heatwave is continuing here in Europe, with the southern French city of Bordeaux expecting highs of 46 degrees Celsius or 115 Fahrenheit on Wednesday. Paris is due to hit 41 Celsius, 16 Italian cities are on red alert, Germany is warning of very high temperatures, and the UK is predicting that the all-time high temperature for a day in June will be broken. The French opposition Green Party says it will introduce a legislative proposal to bring in paid climate leave, like in Spain, where employees can claim 4 days a year of paid holiday so they do not have to travel to work if there is a weather alert. The US Senate has voted to approve a war powers resolution directing President Trump to withdraw American forces from the conflict with Iran, the first time such a measure has passed both chambers of Congress. The White House has dismissed the vote as having no legal significance, but four Republican senators broke ranks to support the resolution alongside Democrats. Mitch McCann reports from New York.
7: It's ineffective in the sense that it's not something that's been or going to be enforced by law. In fact, the Republican Senator Jim Risch, who is also the chairman of the Foreign Relations Committee, said this evening that whatever happens with this, it's going to have no effect. And he said Mr. Trump will not pay any attention to it. At the same time, it could be politically effective in building more pressure on the administration. It also illustrates, I think, that members of Donald Trump's own party are becoming less afraid to push back and defy his wishes. Now, this memorandum of understanding has certainly left some Republicans unhappy in recent days. One said that President Reagan would be rolling in his grave.
6: The leaders of Europe's five biggest military powers are meeting in Berlin on Wednesday in the first summit-level gathering of the so-called E5 group, as the continent seeks a greater role in efforts to end the war in Ukraine. German Chancellor Friedrich Merz convened the summit of leaders from Germany, France, Britain, Italy and Poland to forge a common European position on military ambitions. The European Union's Defence Commissioner also proposed turning the E5 into a permanent informal security council. William Denslow reports from Brussels.
8: On the agenda, more defence spending, collective security in Europe. This comes just a few days before NATO leaders are set to gather in Ankara, Turkey.
6: The United Kingdom's outgoing Prime Minister Keir Starmer will face questions from lawmakers on Wednesday for the first time since announcing his resignation. The former mayor of Manchester, Andy Burnham, who was sworn in as an MP on Monday, is likely to take over next month after increasing pressure from his own Labour lawmakers forced Keir Starmer to accept their calls to stand down. That's the latest Feature Story News. This is Ross Cullen reporting from Paris.
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9: For Wednesday, a slight chance of a shower. Otherwise, mostly sunny and toasty, high near 105. Tonight, another slight chance of a shower. Otherwise, mostly clear, low right around 68. For a Thursday, sunny, toasty, high near 102. Thursday night, mostly clear, low right around 67. Friday, sunny and toasty, high near 101. Currently in Wilcox, it's 73 degrees.
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18: Yo, here we are.
19: Yo,
18: it's
19: hello.
18: A Wednesday hump and hump day. How are ya?
19: Well, we're just humping along.
18: Just humpity hump, humping along.
19: Humpity
18: hump, humping along. Today is National Patch Day. Now, I don't know if that means, you know, like patching a wall, you know, patching a roof, or patching your Levi's, where the holes get in. You know what I'm saying? Remember the patches? You know,
19: yeah,
18: some people,
19: yeah.
18: You know, moms would like, if you got holes in your knees back in a day, now, this probably dates me a little bit. If you had holes in your jeans, they wouldn't let you go to school. Those days have been long gone. In fact, holes in your jeans are actually a fashion statement. But in the days, they used to, like, sew patches where there's, you know, fanciful patches. And then some people like patches, they collect patches or patches for uniforms, right? Or if you're in the Scouts.
19: Right.
18: You know.
19: You could get these cute little patches and you iron them on.
18: Oh, yeah, you know? Iron-on patches.
19: But
18: yeah.
19: I remember, and I was little, but those patches that you would slip, the moms would slip them inside the jeans, and they would, like, piece the little, rip together, and iron them on inside.
18: Oh, kind of an inside
19: or
18: thing.
19: Or sometimes you'd have them on the outside, and they'd be the ugly. It's like, look,
18: ugly.
19: There's patch jeans.
18: I know, right?
19: Oh, my gosh.
18: Well,
19: they were not.
18: You talk about your Depression-era life when you were young. National Take Back the Lunch Break Day. What the? Take Back the Lunch Break Day. I don't even know what the hell that's all about.
19: Don't know.
18: But you're going to love this. It's National Pralines Day. Oh.
19: I'll take some of that.
18: Who doesn't love me some pralines? When was the last time I had a praline? I don't know. You know what? I don't remember. It's been a while.
19: The closest thing I ever get to a praline is when the Girl Scout cookies come out.
18: Describe what a praline is, though. Because it's not really a cookie. It's not really chocolate. It's not really fudge.
19: It depends on how it's shaped. It could be and a little... I had a patient. I'm not a patient. A resident.
18: Yeah.
19: And me and her, we're both from Texas. And she was born probably about... not even 50 miles outside where I grew up in Lubbock, right? So we were part of the little Texas group, little Texas Blue Bonnets, we called ourselves. her relatives would send her pralines from Houston.
18: Oh,
19: area.
18: Yeah. Mm.
19: And they had pecans, and they were almost a fudge-like, but not quite.
18: Yeah, that's what I'm trying to describe. It's like whatever
19: it's this caramel, buttery-tasting pecan little pieces of freaking goodness.
18: Yeah. I like that. Little pieces of freaking goodness. How's that?
19: Freaking goodness.
18: Freaking goodness.
19: So, just delicious.
18: All right, today's impossible trivia question. According to a recent survey, nearly one-third of people say they've bought this because they're influenced by a friend. One-third of people. What is it?
19: I don't know, clothing.
18: Influenced by a friend.
19: It shoes. Was
18: not clothing. Nothing you wear. Nothing you wear. I'm surprised by this. But then I'm not. And I don't think this is so much recent. This seems like something that would have been in the last few years, but not. Not like now. I doubt people are influenced by this now because they already have it. They're already influenced.
19: Oh, okay. Anyway. So it's not a movie to go see?
18: No. It's an item.
19: It's an item.
18: It's a thing. Oh, give us some thought. Give us some thought.
19: Oh, I can give these impossible things thoughts all the time.
18: We'll revisit it. How's that? We'll revisit it.
19: Oh, sure.
18: Give you another chance.
19: We'll give you a chance
18: at home to do it as well. All right, it's time to get the show started, so here we go.

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1: Most people know that smoking is bad for you. There are warning labels, okay. Scary commercials, and that one friend who quits every New Year's Day. Every New Year's Day. But according to new research, the bigger health threat for many Americans may actually be the couch.
0: A researcher
1: from the University of Cambridge reviewed studies on fitness, nutrition, long-term health, and found that people with very low cardiovascular fitness had a much greater risk of dying than those with high fitness levels. While smoking remains dangerous, researchers say poor fitness may be one of the most overlooked health risks today. Yeah.
0: Yeah.
1: Get up off the couch.
0: They do say more than just to go get another beer. Sitting is a new heart attack or something like
1: yeah,
0: that.
1: No, yeah, no, yeah. Yeah, sitting is a new heart attack, right. Paper argues that current exercise guidelines are designed around the minimum amount of activity needed to avoid problems rather than the amount needed to truly improve health. Researchers found vigorous exercise often delivers far greater benefits than moderate activity, even for people who begin exercising later in life. Now, we don't ever begin exercising later in life. We start our life exercising. We go to school, we exercise, right? We exercise every damn day. And, okay, so you spend 12, 18 years of your life in school, or if you miss a couple of grades, you know, then maybe longer. But I'm just saying, they make you move. They make you get up, do your calisthenics.
0: Move, yeah.
1: I can remember having to do like 20 push-ups every day, you know? And it's like, I don't do that anymore. It's like learning algebra. I don't use that every day anymore. Why do I need to learn algebra? I didn't need to learn how to do push-ups. I was going to do them after I left school.
0: Did we ever need algebra?
1: No. Did you ever need push-ups?
0: Probably more than I would need algebra.
1: Probably.
0: At least in my line of work.
1: And then why do girls do push-ups differently than boys? I've never understood that. It's like, you know, first I think they're probably harder to do. Girl push-ups on your knees. Is that something from like the sexist 1940s? You know, it's like
0: they are easier.
1: Girls can't do push-ups like, you know, on their toes. They got to do them on their knees.
0: They are easier to do. I can tell you.
1: Drop them, give me 50. Something I haven't heard in a long time. And I would just say, you know what? Take whatever you need from me because I can't do 50. I might be able to do three, maybe four.
0: You ask me to do one full push-up, it'd be like, not these days.
1: Yeah, the study also says many adults aren't getting enough protein, especially older adults trying to maintain muscle and strength as they age. You need more protein, kids. Apparently, the recliner has been quietly plotting against this for years. I mean, that's kind of my problem.
0: Oh, my gosh. See, we're back to the movie Wall-E.
1: Wall-E and the reclining chairs, yeah, with the big, giant drinks. Sodas.
0: Yeah.
1: And the cup holders.
0: That part of that movie creeped me out, man.
1: I know. You would think that it would make us become more, you know, conscious about fitness. That worked for about 10 minutes with me. I was like, I don't want to end up like that guy. Oh, dude. Yeah, and it's like, Disney, Pixar, when did you start telling us things that we, you know, don't want to hear anymore? Anyway.
0: Well, you know, that movie was, and this is so off topic, but it was so cute for part of it. And then you got to that part.
1: And that was the scary part.
0: The reclining chairs, and all these people are, these blobs are just.
1: Yeah, I know. They couldn't walk because they were so heavy. You know, they bred a whole society of people who weren't able to walk.
0: They didn't exercise. They had everything right there in their chair.
1: So they got bred, and then they got put into a chair that moved around. Anyway. So there you go. The couch is a dangerous place. It's Van Camp and Morgan.

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1: Time for me to jump in the shower and come clean and get clean with some shower thoughts. Today's thoughts are about trying to quit smoking and, of course, using a vape to do so. Here, hold my cigarette holder. Vapes went from "this will help me quit smoking" to "why do I own 6 chargers?" The hardest part of quitting vaping is realizing your hand has developed its own hobbies. Nothing makes you want to vape more than telling people you're trying to quit vaping. Losing your vape causes more panic than losing your wallet, even though one of them contains your actual money. Your vape battery always dies exactly when your willpower does. And it's strange that people spend years trying to quit cigarettes, only to spend another

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1: In honor of Kelsey Findler. Things you didn't know you need to know today, but you do, you really do, because I said so. They're ripped from the headlines.
2: All right, what do we got today? What do we got
1: today? Kelsey Rowe.
2: Yes.
1: Instagram is reportedly experimenting with longer form programming designed for television screens.
2: Oh my, oh my.
1: Apparently, after years of making us watch vertical videos on our phones,
2: yeah,
1: they now want us to sit on the couch and watch someone organize their refrigerator in 4K.
2: They figured this out. We want to watch stuff on the TV. We don't want to always watch it on the phone. It's okay.
1: It's like
2: Instagram
1: the movie.
2: For
1: some
2: TV.
1: Things you need to see on the big screen. Cat videos look better on the TV. Lime, the company behind those rental scooters and bikes scattered across every downtown sidewalk in America, is reportedly preparing to go public.
2: Yeah, that makes sense.
1: Stock could open around $25 a share.
2: Yeah, that's nothing.
1: Gives investors a chance to finally profit from people abandoning scooters and lakes.
2: That's true. That is true. They do have a problem with where they are abandoned. Oh, well.
1: Isn't that just the rudest thing?
2: It is, but you're using it to get from point A to point B, not a round trip. You might be using it for a round trip, but chances are you're using it from point A to point B. And that's the beauty of the scooters, and they all tout that. Oh, just leave it. We'll come pick it up.
1: No,
2: not at the bottom of a lake.
1: Exactly. Would it trouble you so much just not to push it that extra inch into the water?
2: Yeah, leave it at the curb. Let somebody come pick it up.
1: Or if you do, give us the money to pay for it to reimburse it.
2: Yeah.
1: But there are...
2: It's going public, though.
1: Going
2: IPO.
1: Public.
2: Get ready, kids.
1: Can you just buy one stock?
2: Yeah, sure.
1: One share?
2: It depends who you talk to. Yeah. Ish. There's a way to do it.
1: I'd love to buy a share, like a couple shares or something, just to say I own stock.
2: Yeah. You can.
1: But I can't afford more than that.
2: Technically, if you have a 401k, you own stock. You do?
1: Oh, yeah.
2: Yeah. You just don't get to manage it. You don't get to manage it. Somebody manages it for you. You got people.
1: An Australian air conditioner cleaner who also served as his town's honorary crier.
2: What?
1: Has been named the world's loudest person.
2: Oh, my.
1: Never even thought there would be something like that. It never crossed my mind.
2: Hmm.
1: This person, the world's loudest person, reaching 122.4 decibels.
2: Wow. My ears are bleeding already.
1: Roughly equivalent to a rock concert, a chainsaw, or your dad trying to order at a drive-thru.
2: Right?
1: About equal there.
2: Do you like fries with your order? What? Jeez.
1: U.S. agencies say they've seized more than 300 drones around World Cup venues.
2: Ooh, drones.
1: Yep.
2: Never thought about that.
1: Well, they're banned around 3 nautical miles and up to 3,000 feet above stadiums during matches. And not surprisingly, some fans really wanted the World Cup's most expensive overhead selfie.
2: I know, but I mean, it's funny. It's like, I don't know, how do they shoot them down? What do they do to get them out? You know,
1: I don't know.
2: Because if you're chasing one, you know, one's like, oh, I'm being chased, zoom, you know, get home. I don't know how they get them down. Anyway, well, there you go. And those are some things you thought you needed to know, but you do need to know. Ripped
1: from the headlines.

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1: And now for today's edition of all the news you could care less about. Here's your reporter, who you also could care less about.
2: Man, after 50 years on Days of Our Lives.
0: What? 50 what?
2: Now, Days of Our Lives, I started watching. I was watching. That's when I watched my whole life.
0: Yeah.
2: Because of my grandma.
0: Because your granny.
2: Because my granny. And Deidre Hall, Dr. Marlena Evans.
0: Uh-huh.
2: Has always been a fan favorite, and she's fantastic. Anyway, Deidre Hall has slapped just about everybody in Salem.
0: Slapped?
2: Okay. Now she can add Today's Show host Craig Melvin to the list.
0: She slapped Craig? Why?
2: Well, she appeared on Today to celebrate her incredible run as Dr. Marlena Evans, and Craig admitted he'd always admired one particular acting skill, her famous soap opera slap.
0: The soap opera slap.
2: So he said, I would be so honored if you would just slap me.
0: Oh, you know what? I think he enjoys that too much. Hey, Craig, come on, man.
2: Well, you know, career goals mean different things to different people.
0: Sure, of course they do.
2: But she's like, what?
0: You sure?
2: She said she would be honored.
0: She would be honored to slap him, huh? I wonder if they rehearsed this before.
2: She explained the art of the soap slap.
0: Yeah.
2: She'd swing her hand, get close to Craig's face.
0: And he'd move his head.
2: Snap his head back dramatically.
0: Yeah. Yes, dramatically.
2: In soap style.
0: Yeah, and somebody would add a sound effect.
2: Okay. Of course.
0: Yeah, because that's what makes it real.
2: Result? Pure daytime television perfection.
0: Really? Okay, all right.
2: With fake crying and a standing ovation from the crew.
0: They had it in for Craig. It's like, yeah.

0: You take it. You take that, Craig. The soap opera slap.
1: So Deidre says after 5 decades on Days of Our Lives, she has no plans to retire, which is good because she is a...
0: Is she still on the show?
1: Yeah.
0: Oh, okay. Wow.
1: No, she's Marlena.
0: Wow. Even doctors retire. I don't know, in real life, but...
1: Well, she can retire, but she would still be retired Dr. Marlena Evans on the show instead of acting. Anyway. All right, so... As long as her key card still opens the studio gate, she says she's showing up.
0: She's showing up.
1: So that's meanwhile, funny. And she is. She's a serious fan favorite. That if the show would be, she's an anchor in that show.
0: Oh, is she? Okay.
1: Oh, yeah.
0: I have a friend that works on that show.
1: I know. Yep. Yeah. A Grammy. No.
0: He's got an Emmy on his coffee table in his living room. Hey, I mean, if I had an Emmy, I'd have one right here.
1: No, his what does he do?
0: He's a sound guy.
1: Yeah, they won.
0: Or I don't think he works for him anymore. I think he's retired. But
1: yeah. He's won more than one Emmy.
0: Yeah, yes.
1: Yeah, for that show.
0: Yeah. Duel, Days of Our Lives.
1: Duel.
0: D-O-L.
1: Meanwhile, Craig Melvin accomplished what millions of soap viewers have only dreamed of.
0: Oh.
1: Is getting slapped by Marlena and thanking her for it.
0: Yeah, thank you for the slap. Oh, that felt so good. She
1: honestly,
0: didn't slap him in real life. It's a fake slap.
1: They went through the whole soap opera slap thing. And in the world of daytime television, getting possessed by the devil still ranks only slightly above getting smacked on the Today Show.
0: Imagine how many people that her character has hooked up with in 50 years.
1: Not as many as you think.
0: Really? Okay.
1: Yeah.
0: But she slapped a bunch because that's her trademark.
1: She has
0: right?
1: slapped a bunch.
0: You piss her off, she's going to slap you. Face.
1: She has slapped Victor Kiriakis, and Victor Kiriakis, played by John Aniston.
0: Yeah, Jennifer's down.
1: Yeah, Jennifer Aniston's down.
0: Late dad.
1: Yeah.
0: Right. All right, well, hey, congratulations to Deidre Hall and the slap. It's going down in history, people.
1: Congratulations, Marlena Evans.
0: Take care, Kevin Morgan.
1: Deidre Hall.

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4: From feature story news in Brussels, I'm William Denslow. US Secretary of State Marco Rubio has held talks with the UAE President as he tries to calm Gulf allies deeply unsettled by the terms of Washington's interim deal with Iran. Gulf states fear a proposed $300 billion reconstruction fund included in the agreement could be diverted by Tehran to rebuild its military. All three countries on Rubio's itinerary, the UAE, Kuwait and Bahrain, were hit by Iranian missiles and drones during the war. Alastair D'Souza reports from Washington.
5: Now that we have this interim deal, but not likely the version that these Gulf countries were hoping for. Many are said to be surprised and disappointed by the terms of the MOU. And there are those who see this MOU as just being way too generous for Iran. Take, for example, that proposed $300 billion reconstruction fund, which they fear will not be used for rebuilding destroyed infrastructure in Iran, but instead used to rebuild the military. So Rubio will have to really address this whole issue also about how that fund would be used.
4: Tehran's missile program will never be part of peace negotiations with the US. It comes as the United States Senate has voted to approve a war powers resolution directing US President Donald Trump to withdraw American forces from the conflict with Iran. The first time such a measure has passed both chambers of Congress. The White House has dismissed the vote as having no legal significance, but four Republican senators broke ranks to support the resolution alongside Democrats. Mitch McCann reports from New York.
6: It's not something that's been or going to be enforced by law. In fact, the Republican Senator Jim Risch, who is also the chairman of the Foreign Relations Committee, said this evening that whatever happens with this, it's going to have no effect. And he said Mr. Trump will not pay any attention to it. At the same time, it could be politically effective in building more pressure on the administration. It also illustrates, I think, that members of Donald Trump's own party are becoming less afraid to push back and defy his wishes. Now, this memorandum of understanding has certainly left some Republicans unhappy in recent days. One said that President Reagan would be rolling in his grave.
4: France is enduring its most extreme heatwave on record, with the national average temperature expected to reach nearly 31 degrees Celsius Wednesday, and at least 45 people have died. Around 1,800 schools have been closed across the country because most lack air conditioning, and the Eiffel Tower and the Louvre in Paris have both shortened their opening hours. Ross Cullen has the story from Paris.
7: When I left my apartment a little bit earlier on today, 32 degrees inside, so 37 outside, not really much change at all. It really has started a conversation in France, particularly about potentially the need to put widespread air conditioning units in across the country.
4: From bureaus worldwide, this is FSN.
0: From the Chiricahua Community Health Center Weather Center, here's your forecast for Wilcox.
8: For Wednesday, a slight chance of a shower. Otherwise, mostly sunny and toasty, high near 105. Tonight, another slight chance of a shower. Otherwise, mostly clear, low right around 68. For a Thursday, sunny, toasty, high near 102. Thursday night, mostly clear, low right around 67. Friday, sunny and toasty, high near 101. Currently in Wilcox, it's 82 degrees.
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6: You know that terrible dad joke you've heard 100 times? It may actually be doing your brain some good.
7: Really?
6: Yeah. Researchers studying dad humor. That's a thing.
7: Dad humor.
6: Say the classic eye-rolling, groan-worthy one-liner may offer real health benefits.
7: Really now?
6: That's why you need to listen to our Friday show when we do dad jokes.
7: What if we don't want to tell him that?
6: No. Dad jokes typically rely on simple puns and wordplay, making them easy for nearly everyone to understand. And if you have to explain them to you, then they didn't work. Unlike more complicated comedy, you don't need to know current events or celebrity gossip or 20 years of television references to get the joke.
7: That's true.
6: Experts say laughter changes the body's chemistry. It lowers stress hormones like cortisol while increasing dopamine, serotonin, and endorphins, the brain's natural feel-good chemicals. One review found that even a single laughing session could significantly reduce stress levels.
7: What about if you go, What if it's a groan?
6: Are those helpful? No, I think you got to laugh. You got to physically out loud laugh.
7: Okay.
6: I mean, that makes sense, doesn't it?
7: Well, it does make sense, but are we going to get that stuff from dad jokes? Really?
6: Well, maybe.
7: I mean, it's got to be a really good dad joke.
6: Well, maybe they make you chuckle. Chuckling can be good.
7: Okay. All right. Yeah.
6: I mean, some people don't laugh out loud. Have you met those people? I've met those people. You tell them a joke, you tell them the best joke you can, and it's like you get a smile from them. And you go like, hey, that was effing funny.
7: Maybe a small snicker.
6: What the heck? That was effing funny. You got to like laugh at that. Researchers say understanding puns and wordplay helps exercise the brain by encouraging creative thinking and making connections between different meanings. Thinking out loud kind of thing. The benefits may extend beyond the individual. Sharing a laugh can increase oxytocin, sometimes called the bonding hormone, helping strengthen relationships between parents and children. And maybe loved ones, besides just parents and children.
7: Aww.
6: You tell jokes to your lover. And if they laugh, then maybe you're sharing some bonding hormones.
7: Are you telling dirty jokes to your lover?
6: Maybe. So when dad says, I used to hate facial hair, but then it grew on me.
7: Your
6: brain may be getting a workout. While your eyes are a-rolling.
7: Rolling eyes.
6: That's some brain health for you on the Van Camp and Morgan Show.

0: Hit music for Wilcox and Northern Cochise County. 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Wednesday, kids, you know what that means? It's time for Would You Rather Wednesday.
1: Where did that voice come from?
0: Let me see if I can bring it again. Would You Rather Wednesday. Yeah, I like that.
1: Kind of creepy, a little bit frightening, but on the creepy side.
0: All right, so Clay in Ashland, Virginia sent us another Would You Rather for this week. And are you ready for that?
1: Clay. I'm ready.
0: Here's Clay's Would You Rather. Would you rather play dodgeball against an NFL player or have a slap fight with a pro boxer? And Clay had no idea we were going to do the story about Deidre Hall. Slap fight. How about a slap fight with Deidre Hall? Dodgeball against an NFL player or slap fight with a pro boxer? Yeah, that's it.
1: You know, I'm going to have to go with dodgeball.
0: Yeah, dodgeball's fun.
1: I have a better chance of not getting mutilated. And I mean, right? The boxer guy knows what he's doing.
0: But you'll take the slap.
1: I'll take the slap.
0: Or slap fight. Slap back.
1: I'll do the slap fight.
0: Yeah.
1: I can dodge.
0: I think about slapping faces, which you can no longer do because, you know, it's abusive. I take you back to How I Met Your Mother and the slapsgiving. Yeah. Poor Barney. Never knew when it was coming. All right. Would you rather fireworks or a meteor shower?
1: Fireworks, I can pretty much see most anytime.
0: Yeah.
1: I've seen a couple of meteors here and there.
0: Yeah.
1: Shooting stars. But I want to do a meteor shower.
0: You got to like go camp out somewhere where you're away from all the light pollution, right? So you can see them. A lot of people will go out to the woods or to a mountaintop or whatever, and they'll sit in their cars or the back of their pickup trucks and drink beer.
1: It's helpful to get away from the city light.
0: Drink beer.
1: But if I'm in my backyard in the middle of the night when the meteor shower is going on, it's pretty good.
0: Drink beer. Would you rather be on a beach with sharks or in a forest with bears?
1: What the frick?
0: We got some from somewhere else. Not from Clay.
1: I can't escape a bear. I can stand on the beach and on the sand and look at the sharknadoes and say,
0: becomes a shark, you know, land shark.
1: Where sharknado starts right then.
0: Yeah,
1: then
0: that's true.
1: I think I'll be okay.
0: You would know it's a sharknado because a tornado would be.
1: That's true.
0: And that would be dropping the sharks in front of you. Would you rather deal with sand or deal with bugs?
1: Sand.
0: Yeah. Would you rather ice cream cone or snow cone?
1: Oh, snow cones are yummy.
0: Yeah, they are.
1: But I'm going to go with ice cream cone. I can't resist it.
0: I know. Would you rather 10 mosquito bites or have a nasty sunburn?
1: Oh, frick. Well, a mosquito, I have this little infrared thing.
0: Yeah.
1: And I put it on the mosquito bite and I turn the light on it.
0: Yeah.
1: And it helps it.
0: It does?
1: Mm. Yeah, it's this red zapper light.
0: Yeah.
1: Unless it was in the middle of my back, and then I'd be irritated all the time. I'd be like,
0: "Rawr!" Somebody could do it for you, though, if it's in the middle of your back.
1: And so could the door frame my back scratcher. So it depends on how big the sunburn is.
0: Sunburn's nasty. It's a nasty sunburn.
1: I can deal with it. I have tools for the bug bites.
0: Yeah.
1: So I'm going to go with the bug bite. I can't believe I'm all saying right. this.
0: Bye-bye. Hey, and if you have a Would You Rather for us, we do them on Wednesdays.
1: Thanks, Clay.
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2: Hey, it's time for some tasty bits.
1: I'm having some good old pralines from Texas.
2: Hey, here's some things you probably didn't know yesterday. Speaking of Texas, Texas A&M University offers a class on Texas barbecue and teaches the history of barbecue, cooking, methodology, flavorings, and seasonings, and all different types of barbecue. The class is offered in the fall and is held on Friday afternoons. Of course it is, because you know what goes with barbecue? Drinking beer. Canada was almost named EFISJA, which stood for England, France, Ireland, Scotland, Germany, and Aboriginal. Which I guess they all had something to do with Canada. I don't take the brown questions or the history questions either.
1: I do not know.
2: History, what color are they? Pink? I don't remember. The brown ones are geography. New Hampshire is the only state where it's still legal to have an adult drive without wearing a seatbelt.
1: Seriously.
2: New Hampshire, you guys got to get serious about that.
1: Seatbelts
2: save lives.
1: You text while you drive there too?
2: Probably.
1: And while you're drinking beer?
2: There's lots of states where you can text while you drive. Still, ridiculous. Stars can eat planets. That's right. If a planet gets too close to its star, the star will basically pull it in and devour it, kind of like a tractor beam.
1: A Venus flytrap.
2: That's no moon. That's a star. And finally, rain contains the vitamin B12. Did you know that?
1: No kidding.
2: Yeah, no kidding. Yeah. There you go.
1: This has been like a most enlightening.
2: Yeah, tasty bits for today.
1: Yeah.

0: You're so drunk, you can't hit nothing. In fact, you're probably seeing double.
1: I have two guns. One for each of you.
2: Hot 92.5. 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
1: 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Okay, on our totally impossible trivia question today, according to a recent survey, nearly one-third of people say they've bought this because they were influenced by a friend. What is it?
2: It's a car. Product.
1: Car? Oh, no.
2: No?
1: No. No. It's a little less expensive than a car.
2: A TV?
1: No.
2: A dog.
1: No. No. It's an inanimate object.
2: A couch.
1: No.
2: A toothbrush.
1: Okay. You've gotten your quotient of answers, free answers. Well, I'll let you know next hour what it is, what the answer is. Hey, doctors say TikTok may be making vaping look a lot cooler than it really is. A new study found that viral videos are helping create an underground vaping culture, especially among teenagers.
2: An underground vaping culture.
1: Yeah, by turning illegal vaping into entertainment.
2: And I mean, it's like a club of vapors with flavored tobacco. Is that what?
1: Well, the thing is that, like in some states, especially here in California, they can no longer sell flavored tobacco products.
2: Right, because
1: so that's to kind of keep kids from
2: pretty dangerous.
1: You know, vaping their candy cane flavored nicotine.
2: Yeah.
1: Doctors stress that vaping isn't harmless. Studies have linked e-cigarette use to heart problems, breathing issues, exposure to toxic metals, and possible increased risk for cancer and cognitive problems. About 1.6 million American teens reported regularly using e-cigarettes last year. 1.6 million.
2: It's strange to think that something, I don't know, it's just really, I don't quite get it, but, you know, people did it, and it's not good for you, and knock it off.
1: Yeah, but could you imagine I Love Lucy with a vape?
2: No.
1: Yeah. Ricky, bring me my vape.
2: Or the scene of her standing at the fireplace smoking a cigarette.
1: Well, that was the deal because they were sponsored by like some sort of cigarette brand.
2: Yeah.
1: When you used to advertise cigarette brands on TV. Researchers say tougher laws alone won't solve the problem. Instead, they believe health organizations need to compete on social media by creating videos that are just as entertaining and engaging as the content promoting vaping. Well, yeah, that always works, right? Hey, don't vape.
2: Sure.
1: It's a cool thing to do, kids. Don't vape. It's cooler than vaping. Apparently, the algorithm knows exactly what teenagers want. And unfortunately, it's not broccoli. Okay? It's just not broccoli.
2: It's not broccoli.
1: It's Van Camp and Morgan.

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1: Amazon Prime Days have become less of a shopping event and more of a national scavenger hunt to find products nobody knew existed.
0: And nobody knew they needed.
1: Exactly. And they pop, when you go to the page there, Amazon, they start popping stuff across the page. Like,
0: how do you like that?
1: And you're like,
0: how do you like
1: oh.
0: that? I know, right?
1: Oh, wait.
0: I know.
1: Wait, come around again. What was that?
0: Yeah, I missed it.
1: And then some of the things like, what was that?
0: Yeah.
1: So, sure. I mean, there's discounts on TV, laptops, and headphones. But every year, shoppers also discover some truly questionable items. It's like my shampoo's on sale for $4.
0: Wow. Is that a deal? Is that a deal?
1: It's kind of a deal.
0: Okay.
1: Previous Prime Days have featured gallon-sized jars of pickles.
0: Pickles?
1: 10-foot teddy bears.
0: Wow.
1: Emergency survival buckets.
0: I didn't know I needed one of those.
1: Emergency survival buckets containing years of freeze-dried food.
0: I didn't know I needed one. Well, you know what? Those are for prepping.
1: Yeah. Earthquake preparedness.
0: Sure,
1: which is a great time to buy your emergency supplies.
0: Sure, that's why it is, yeah. That's why people in prepping areas buy them that don't get earthquakes. But go ahead.
1: And if you want to get a little, like a Christmas gift or something,
0: yeah,
1: a heated blanket designed specifically for your feet.
0: Oh, I need one of those. My feet get so cold. It's like, I need one of those. I feel like an old man. I am. I got my shoes on and
1: five pair of socks,
0: and my feet are still cold.
1: Little pitties.
0: They're still cold.
1: Then there are the gadgets that nobody asked for.
0: like that. You need a foot warmer.
1: Smart mugs that text your phone when coffee gets cold.
0: I need that. So long as it doesn't interfere with the microwave when I'm trying to warm up that cup.
1: But you know they have those little warming plates for your coffee cups.
0: Yeah, do they work?
1: I don't know, but can you put your smart mug on that still warm, still feeling good,
0: the purpose.
1: Still okay?
0: Yeah, I guess.
1: Oh, feeling a little chilly.
0: I know that if you get anything like Wi-Fi around a microwave, it doesn't work.
1: No.
0: You know, your phone included. You know, it's like you're talking to somebody while you're using the microwave, and you're next to the microwave, and you know what it sounds like?
1: Yeah.
0: Ding. Can you hear me? Oh, I can hear you now, man. I just got done warming up dinner.
1: All right, so automatic pet feeders with built-in cameras.
0: Ooh, cameras. Indeed.
1: Yep.
0: That's pretty good.
1: Refrigerators that can apparently order groceries before you've even admitted you're out of ketchup.
0: Yeah, I thought we had those already. This was kind of
1: but this is the one that will actually... It notices you're low.
0: Oh, I know.
1: It will order it.
0: It will only order it from Alexa, though. I get that. See,
1: likely so.
0: Yeah, of course it is. Why would they sell it if they don't? It's like
1: my
0: Alexa.
1: Thought is you can get it down to a certain amount.
0: I need some milk and I need some ketchup.
1: But this way, you don't have to tell Alexa. She already knows. And she's going to order. It's going to be there. Well, it's going to be on your doorstep, and you're going to be going, "Dad, Alexa,
0: if you get a case of...
1: She got me some milk again."
0: Thanks, Alexa. If you get a case of ketchup, though, I mean, it's like, how do I send this stuff back? I've got four lifetimes of supply of ketchup. Thank you, Amazon.
1: Well, that would be an error.
0: An error. Anyway. Prime Days, going on.
1: I'm going to just throw out some stuff real quick. Inflatable hot tubs, desktop waffle makers shaped like famous landmarks, tiny vacuum cleaners for computer keyboards.
0: Oh.
1: And, yeah.
0: Could use those.
1: Right?
0: Yeah, okay.
1: 30-pound box of gummy bears.
0: Oh, I could use that, too.
1: Yeah.
0: All right. Prime Days go on through Friday? Yeah? Okay.
1: Yep.
0: All right, there you go. Alexa, send me some gummy bears.

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4: From feature story news in Brussels, I'm William Denslow. US Secretary of State Marco Rubio has held talks with the UAE President as he tries to calm Gulf allies deeply unsettled by the terms of Washington's interim deal with Iran. Gulf states fear a proposed $300 billion reconstruction fund included in the agreement could be diverted by Tehran to rebuild its military. All three countries on Rubio's itinerary, the UAE, Kuwait and Bahrain, were hit by Iranian missiles and drones during the war. Alastair D'Souza reports from Washington.
5: Now that we have this interim deal, but not likely the version that these Gulf countries were hoping for. Many are said to be surprised and disappointed by the terms of the MOU. And there are those who see this MOU as just being way too generous for Iran. Take, for example, that proposed $300 billion reconstruction fund, which they fear will not be used for rebuilding destroyed infrastructure in Iran, but instead used to rebuild the military. So Rubio will have to really address this whole issue also about how that fund would be used.
4: Tehran's missile program will never be part of peace negotiations with the US. It comes as the United States Senate has voted to approve a war powers resolution directing US President Donald Trump to withdraw American forces from the conflict with Iran. The first time such a measure has passed both chambers of Congress. The White House has dismissed the vote as having no legal significance, but four Republican senators broke ranks to support the resolution alongside Democrats. Mitch McCann reports from New York.
6: It's not something that's been or going to be enforced by law. In fact, the Republican Senator Jim Risch, who is also the chairman of the Foreign Relations Committee, said this evening that whatever happens with this, it's going to have no effect. And he said Mr. Trump will not pay any attention to it. At the same time, it could be politically effective in building more pressure on the administration. It also illustrates, I think, that members of Donald Trump's own party are becoming less afraid to push back and defy his wishes. Now, this memorandum of understanding has certainly left some Republicans unhappy in recent days. One said that President Reagan would be rolling in his grave.
4: France is enduring its most extreme heatwave on record, with the national average temperature expected to reach nearly 31 degrees Celsius Wednesday, and at least 45 people have died. Around 1,800 schools have been closed across the country because most lack air conditioning, and the Eiffel Tower and the Louvre in Paris have both shortened their opening hours. Ross Cullen has the story from Paris.
7: When I left my apartment a little bit earlier on today, 32 degrees inside, so 37 outside, not really much change at all. It really has started a conversation in France, particularly about potentially the need to put widespread air conditioning units in across the country.
4: From bureaus worldwide, this is FSN.
1: From the Chiricahua Community Health Center Weather Center, here's your forecast for Wilcox.
8: For Wednesday, a slight chance of a shower. Otherwise, mostly sunny and toasty, high near 105. Tonight, another slight chance of a shower. Otherwise, mostly clear, low right around 68. For a Thursday, sunny, toasty, high near 102. Thursday night, mostly clear, low right around 67. Friday, sunny and toasty, high near 101. Currently in Wilcox, it's 86 degrees.
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1: Mommy, do you love your phone more than me?
2: Oh, Lordy, let my dogs say that.
1: Parents have spent the last 15 years telling kids to get off their phones. Turns out the kids have been sitting quietly thinking, you first.
2: Right?
1: A new study surveyed 600 teenagers between the ages of 12 and 17 and asked them how often mom or dad seemed more interested in their phone, tablet, or laptop than the actual human standing in front of them. The answer wasn't exactly glowing.
2: Probably not. I'm going to say, 75% of the time.
1: Teens who felt their parents were constantly distracted by devices also reported feeling less connected and less secure in those relationships.
2: Oh, my goodness.
1: In other words, when your kid says, can I tell you something? And you answer, hang on, I'm reading comments about a raccoon stealing a burrito. They do notice. Researchers stress this isn't about bad parenting. It isn't? Really?
2: Huh?
1: Phones are basically slot machines that fit in your pocket. Every ding, buzz, notification, and breaking news alert is designed to hijack your attention. Experts suggest phone-free meals, dedicated family time, and making eye contact. Really? For more times than it takes to unlock your phone.
2: Well, we're supposed to, words come out of our mouth instead of our fingers?
1: Didn't go that far. Oh. Just said, at least make eye contact. Oh. Pretend like you're listening. Yes, dear. Mm-hmm. I hear you. Okay, yeah, no problem. What did I just say? Exactly what you said. I heard every bit of it.
2: And agree with you wholeheartedly.
1: And you know what? I see your
2: point
1: of view.
2: Could have said it better myself.
1: That's right. Because nothing says, you can tell me anything quite like, sorry, Dad's busy watching a guy restore a rusty lawnmower on TikTok. They have that? Really? Because I'd watch that. You know,
2: I'm
1: the
2: sure
1: TikTok that I really like to watch is the guys that mow these lawns.
2: Yeah.
1: I don't like yard work, but there's something just innately satisfying about somebody mowing down a bunch of weeds.
2: Especially when it's
1: sped up motion. You see them do the whole yard.
2: Yeah, and it's like, wow, they're good at that.
1: Yeah, I know.
2: And then the cops come out. It's like people were complaining because you're doing. It's like you're making it look better. But it's always. I love those.
1: Well, sometimes the cops come out because I don't know if you caught this or not. This we're talking about the ones where they mow the lawns, right?
2: Yeah.
1: Sometimes the cops come out because they've already served that person with a notice that they're going to charge them $500 to clean up the yard, and now they don't have a reason to clean up the yard and to collect the $500.
2: Uh huh.
1: It's like, hello?
2: Yeah.
1: Hello? If you're a smart city, you just fine them, period. You're like, it's a $500 fine because you didn't clean up your yard.
2: Yeah,
1: and
2: so
1: then you have to correct it and then show them pictures.
2: Yeah, so they're getting a
1: $500 payment.
2: It's like the city's $500.
1: Well, yeah, I know, but they don't have to say, we'll come clean it up. All they got to do is say, you know what? Pay us $500 because you screwed up.
2: But you know what? The lawn mowing thing, it's also part of a... it's a sensory video, really, because you get this ultimate satisfaction of watching each row or each thing go down.
1: Yeah. Yeah.
2: And the same with like the guy that digs out the stumps with the big old
1: backhoe
2: thing.
1: Oh, man.
2: And then the power washing. You can watch power washing and all that good
1: washing.
2: Stuff. Power washing driveways.
1: I need a moment.
2: They even have them where people tear paper towels.
1: I need a moment.
2: A clean break of a paper towel instead of a little edge left on it. It's serious. Sensory videos. They're so satisfying. It's like, oh, yeah.
1: I need a moment. We were talking about Mommy, Do You Love Me?
2: Oh, yeah.
1: We're talking about the phone. Anyway, see,
2: Mommy,
1: we got off topic.
2: Oh, that's right.
1: Just like
2: children.
1: Mommy. Hey, pay attention to your kids at least for 20 minutes a day. How's that?
3: If you showed up, I wouldn't let you in.

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0: Let's do it.
1: Mindy Kaling.
0: Mindy from The Office.
1: And The Mindy Project.
0: That's right. She did her show. Mindy is 47.
1: 47.
0: Yeah.
1: You can believe that.
0: Yeah, no, I know.
1: She just still seems like a young adult.
0: She's so young. And The Office was so long ago.
1: Gosh.
0: It was pre-pandemic.
1: Oh, my gosh. Yes.
0: Yeah. No, no.
1: That's weird to think
0: even, and it was a rerun then. Because I watched it.
1: And from Mindy, we got a Minka Kelly.
0: Minka Kelly from Friday Night Lights and Euphoria. Minka is probably 47.
1: 46.
0: Okay.
1: Peter Weller.
0: RoboCop Peter Weller?
1: That's the one.
0: Oh, my God. I saw that movie long time
1: ago. I honestly never
0: ago.
1: Seen RoboCop.
0: Yeah, that's right. You're not missing anything. Special effects were just so-so. Yeah, looked pretty fake. I don't know. He's got to be like 80, right?
1: 79.
0: Okay.
1: And along the RoboCop genre, we have Nancy Allen.
0: Nancy Allen was in RoboCop, right?
1: She was, and she was also in Carrie.
0: Oh, that was a scary movie. Nancy Allen, 75.
1: 76.
0: Uh-huh.
1: Michelle Lee
0: from The Love Bug, Michelle Lee?
1: Yes.
0: Oh, my goodness.
1: And Knott's Landing and Along
0: Came Polly. We were talking about Knott's Landing yesterday.
1: Yep.
0: Ted Shackelford from Knott's Landing. Let's see. Michelle's got to be, I'm going to say 84.
1: 84. From ER.
0: From ER?
1: Yep.
0: Her?
1: She played Susan.
0: Who's that?
1: Sherry Stringfield.
0: You know, I remember her name. I'm trying to remember her character of Susan. Didn't she leave and come back? Was she the one that left and came back?
1: She
0: was off for like a couple of years, and it was like, oh, she's back.
1: Ming Na left and came back.
0: Yeah. No, there was
1: I think Sherry Stringfield did come back.
0: Sherry 60?
1: She's 59.
0: Okay.
1: Solange Knowles.
0: Oh, she's Beyonce's sister. And she's 40 today, the big 4-0.
1: The big 4-0, and lastest but not least is Mick Fleetwood.
0: Oh, co-founder of Fleetwood Mac. He's the Fleetwood in Fleetwood Mac, not the Mac in Fleetwood Mac, if you wanted to know that. I happen to know today is Mick's 79th birthday.
1: You're correct, sir.
0: And if today's your birthday.
1: Happy birthday.
0: From Van Camp and Morgan.

0: 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Florida. Oh, Florida.
1: Wow, we're like three in a row today.
0: We are.
1: This week.
0: But this guy was a little turbo gentleman.
1: Turbo gentleman, wow.
0: Florida. Oh, Florida. Uh-oh. Gotta watch some of your elders.
1: Oh, that's what the villages are for.
0: They be crazy.
1: What's up?
0: Florida has once again answered the question nobody asked. What happens when your grandpa discovers Fast and Furious?
1: Oh, my God. No.
0: Yeah, wow, buddy.
1: Wow.
0: Lake County deputies say 85-year-old William Bosworth was clocked driving 110 miles per hour.
1: Holy moly.
0: In a 45-mile-an-hour zone.
1: Doesn't matter.
0: 11:40 at night.
1: Oh, see. He probably figured he wasn't going to get caught.
0: Well, now, deputies say a red
1: 11:40 at night. He was awake at 11:40 at night. That's
0: right?
1: Pretty good.
0: Yeah.
1: You know, probably took a nap at like 4:30 in the afternoon.
0: And hopefully there was no Ambien involved.
1: Yeah, right. Ambien.
0: Now, deputies say a red Corvette along. You okay over there?
1: Yeah, I'm all right. Come on. Well, I'm just thinking out loud. Sorry. Kind of an age thing. Did I say something? I'm sorry.
0: Oh, no.
1: I didn't think anybody was listening.
0: Did I say that out loud? Deputies say a red Corvette alongside him was doing an even more ambitious 125 miles an hour.
1: Oh, my. Oh, so they were racing.
0: Well,
1: we'll see.
0: Hold on. So this I turned a public highway into what appeared to be bingo night at Daytona.
1: Yeah.
0: So when deputies pulled over Bosworth's gray sports car,
1: yeah,
0: he insisted he wasn't racing. According to the investigators, his explanation was that the Corvette had swerved right toward me, and so naturally I had to accelerate to get away from danger.
1: Yeah, there you go. Danger.
0: Accelerate to 110 miles per hour to get away from danger.
1: Well, I've done that. Not to 110, but I've done that. To get away from some wacko next to me. It's like I've stepped on the gas to get around him.
0: Well, the other guy was going faster than he was.
1: Well, yeah,
0: doesn't really excuse that, does it? Right.
1: I can't do 104 in the 84 Honda. It doesn't go that fast anymore.
0: Well, yeah, it might. There might be consequences to that.
1: Yeah, no, it's just not capable.
0: Of the seizing of kind.
1: Yeah, the seizing of my crankshaft, yeah. Okay. Seizing of the bearings, okay. All right.
0: Now,
1: it's a Honda, but it ain't that good.
0: When faced with a dangerous driver, a lot of people, or most people, I think, would call 911.
1: Sure, you'd think that.
0: Others apparently think it's the perfect time to train for the Daytona 500.
1: Yeah, and you know what? What else have you got to do after Jeopardy at night? I mean, seriously, Jeopardy's done. It's like, I could take
0: Jeopardy
1: a bath,
0: Jeopardy was
1: maybe.
0: Done probably around 7.
1: I could take a nap, but nah, I'm going to go out and I'm going to do a little street racing. Yeah.
0: He also explained he was just enjoying his favorite car.
1: There you go.
0: Which is adorable.
1: That is adorable.
0: Until the part where the speedometer looks like a microwave timer.
1: It got buried. bury that needle.
0: So now the 85-year-old Mr. Bosworth faces charges of street racing and dangerous excessive speeding.
1: Okay. All right.
0: Grandpa's got a lead foot.
1: You know, and he deserved that. Is he going to stop? If I was him, I'd go like, okay, how many days do I have left on the planet? No, I'm going to go out and do it again.
0: Okay.
1: I'm going to go out and do it again. Yeah. All right. That's a crazy crime story for today, Florida. What?

0: Hot 92.5. Our impossible trivia question today, according to a recent survey, nearly one-third of people say they've bought this because they were influenced by a friend. What is it?
1: I'm going to name two rooms. Is it in the living room?
0: No. Well, garage? If you use it in the living room, that would be kitchen? Damn convenient. Kitchen, yes, kitchen.
1: All right, kitchen. And it's
0: something that people, they've sold a lot of these in the last, I'm going to say, 5-10 years.
1: Air fryer.
0: Ding, ding, ding, ding, ding. You really? Are correct. We usually, though, are influenced by a friend before we buy one.
1: Yeah, because they're not that old, and they come around and become this great thing.
0: They're pretty damn handy. They're pretty damn handy. I have three.
1: Three air fryers?
0: Yeah, two of them are actually in a box in the garage. But I use, because they keep coming with the rest of the oven thing. So,
1: the toaster ovens.
0: Well, regular ovens have them now, too.
1: Yeah. Oh, that's true. But those toaster ovens, they have
0: they have air fryers and convection ovens.
1: Yeah, I got
0: and
1: one.
0: All that. Yeah.
1: I don't use my air fryer very much, but
0: they're great.
1: I'm starting to.
0: I love them.
1: I had one that you had to, it was like turning on an airplane. Knob button push here, turn that.
0: Ooh.
1: Before you could ever turn it on.
0: Ooh.
1: And I never got it down right.
0: Okay.
1: And now I just push a button.
0: All right. Here we go.
1: Air fryer.
0: Here we go. Researchers studying more than 80,000 people between the ages of 18 and 75 found that our priorities change quite a bit as we get older.
1: Yes.
0: Younger adults tend to value excitement, achievement.
1: There's immortality.
0: Adventure and taking risks. Yes, immortality.
1: Yep.
0: Older adults place greater importance on security, stability, relationships, and, of course, peace of mind.
1: And will a Band-Aid cover this?
0: Peace of mind. No, that's right.
1: Yeah.
0: The study found these changes they're not always straightforward. Older people often value respect more, but may care less about strictly following rules. See, so many years left on the planet. Have some
1: fun,
0: damn it.
1: That's right.
0: They also become more aware of other people's needs while becoming less interested in trying to solve everyone's problems.
1: That's good. You've earned your time when you get older to not solve everyone's problems.
0: Yeah. Or care.
1: Or care.
0: Researchers say these subtle differences reveal much more about a person's stage of life than broad personality categories. Apparently, there comes a point where let's go skydiving becomes let's get the early dinner special. Yeah, okay. At Denny's. Growing older may not make us boring. It just means we finally realize a comfortable chair, a quiet hotel room, and finding the TV remote are legitimate life goals.
1: That's right. Quiet and peace and quiet.
0: I don't know why that's news. I don't think it's news, but you know what? It is what it is. It's a new study, and so whatever. Researchers found nothing earth-shattering. I don't think they found anything earth-shattering in that study.
1: I think people kind of transition into appreciating and desiring the simple things.
0: Sure.
1: Just having a simple life. Some of the materialistic stuff tends to start falling away, you know?
0: Well, you got no place for it.
1: That's
0: you
1: true.
0: You got to clean out the garage.
1: And a firm won't give me any more room. I can't do it on corner. Yeah. No, it's just you don't need as much.
0: You just don't. You just don't. All right.
1: You just want to be a plain. You just don't. No drama.
0: All right. Who cares? News is next.

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1: It is time for the Who Cares News headlines. Here's Morgan.
2: Sean Evans is taking the Hot Wings on the road.
1: Hey, hey.
2: Netflix has ordered a new spinoff called Hot Ones Extra Heat. And it's going to take the popular celebrity interview series out of the studio and into the wild.
1: You got to have a really good gimmick to get celebrities to come do stuff like that. And yeah, everyone, that, and he's gotten almost everybody. I mean, one of those things like, okay, we got to, in the old days, you know, if you were a celebrity, you had to do Oprah. Now you got to do Hot Ones. I mean, that's kind of the thing.
2: You know? It's kind of the thing.
1: And it's, I don't know, it's kind of painful to watch people eat these things. It's like, yeah.
2: And so this new version that's going to feature Sean, and he's going to be interviewing celebrities.
1: At
2: major Netflix events. Sporting events.
1: Oh, wow.
2: Movie premieres and proving that sweating through hot sauce apparently looks even better on location.
1: Yeah, okay. All right, I get that.
2: So that'll be cool. Hey, just step off the red carpet and try this.
1: Yeah.
2: And, right? Look, your makeup's smearing down your face now from your eyes watering so much. Oops.
1: You can see people's faces get red.
2: Yeah.
1: On that. It's like, oh.
2: And you can almost see the beads of sweat breaking out. And
1: it hurts to watch sometimes because you know how painful that is.
2: But you know what?
1: Mm.
2: They chose to do it.
1: That's right.
2: They knew what was going to happen. So I only have so much sympathy, which really isn't much.
1: Their manager chose to do it. That's the deal. It's like, you have to do this because, you know, everybody's doing it. Halle Berry did it. You got to do it. I get it. She did, too, by the way.
2: First episode arrives after Netflix's Home Run Derby special in July. And it's going to be featuring Will Ferrell, Fortune Feimster, and Jimmy Tetro. And they're going to be out there promoting their new comedy series.
1: Oh, okay. On Netflix. Okay.
2: Yep. Yeah. So Sean says he's fascinated by great interviews and wants conversations that feel bigger than a studio can provide.
1: I saw him at one of the conventions I go to 2 years ago. They had him on stage at the National Association of Broadcasters. And he said this. He said, I don't know why I'm doing this because I'm eating a hole in my stomach. He goes, I don't even like hot food. He was actually physically concerned about continuing at that time. Of course, money over health, I guess, has changed everything with Sean. Good for you, Sean.

0: I guess.
1: I keep thinking about that every time I watch one of these. I think, is he eating the same? I guess he does. He's eating the same as they are. But they don't always show that. They kind of cut that out. So I don't know if he's like just licking it and then putting it down or what.
0: No, I wouldn't lick it.
1: I don't know. Yeah. Yeah.
0: Any part of the... Seriously, like you said, do it the Guy Fieri way.
1: Yeah, that's right. They don't let him do that anymore. I think they actually have to bite into the chicken wing. Guy Fieri was pulling the meat away from the chicken and then popping it in the back of his mouth. So his tongue was getting the heat, but not that whole lip thing where your lips become just numb after like the chicken wing. Yeah, yeah. And I noticed that. I was like, I see what he's doing. I see what he's doing there.
0: And speaking of hot ones, Keke Palmer has confirmed that she's spending time with Sean Evans from Hot Ones, and suddenly the internet has decided to turn up the heat.
1: Keke Palmer, really?
0: Yeah.
1: Wow. Okay, all right.
0: So rumors, those all rumors.
1: The rumors.
0: They've been swirling for months that the actress, singer, and television host has been seeing the famously calm Wingmaster.
1: Yeah, he is pretty calm. He is pretty calm. Yeah.
0: And so they've been kind of hanging out.
1: Yeah.
0: That's the quote, unquote, hanging out. So that's different than just hanging out.
1: That means hanging out. That means they're hanging out.
0: Mm-hmm. Neither have confirmed if there's a relationship or not.
1: Yeah, but I mean...
0: Because they're just hanging out.
1: If you get this week's People, there's a picture of the two of them hanging out.
0: That's right.
1: They're hanging out in People magazine, so, you know, that means they're hanging out. Jeez. I wonder if she's going on the tour with them, the Netflix tour.
0: Well, my guess is she had nothing else on her calendar, which is highly possible.
1: Yeah. Uh-huh.
0: Now, if they ever do become a serious couple... Sean already knows how to ask difficult questions while someone is sweating profusely.
1: He does.
0: So, I mean, that's basically half of every
1: you know, that's true.
0: Half interview and relationship.
1: Yeah. Now, is the Burbs, are they going to do a second season of the Burbs? She's on the Burbs. So, she's the star of the Burbs, actually, as a matter of fact.
0: Really?
1: Yeah. I'm just wondering if they're going to do another episode. I mean, another season.
0: That's the one where
1: they moved in across the street from a weirdo.
0: Oh, yeah. Oh, my gosh, yes.
1: Yeah. And she's an attorney. They had a baby, you know, the whole bit. And then the neighbors, you know, like, they kind of like her, they kind of don't like her. And she's the one who's going to sneak out, and she's going to out the dude in the weird house that bought the weird house. Yeah. It's based on the movie from 1989. Yeah. Anyway, well, good for Keke and for Sean. We hope they have a nice hang, as we say.
0: Nice hang.
1: Yeah. Or at least a good hang. All right, more Who Cares tomorrow. Have a great day, and...
0: That's all the news you could care less about for today.
2: Well, I see him on the TV preaching about the promised lands.

0: not the size of our transmitter that counts.
1: Oh, yeah.
2: It's what we do with it.
1: Yeah, baby.
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6: From feature story news in Brussels, I'm William Denslow. US Secretary of State Marco Rubio's held talks with the UAE president as he tries to calm Gulf allies deeply unsettled by the terms of Washington's interim deal with Iran. Gulf states fear a proposed $300 billion reconstruction fund included in the agreement could be diverted by Tehran to rebuild its military. All three countries on Rubio's itinerary, the UAE, Kuwait and Bahrain, were hit by Iranian missiles and drones during the war. Alastair D'Souza reports from Washington.
7: Now that we have this interim deal, but not likely the version that these Gulf countries were hoping for. Many are said to be surprised and disappointed by the terms of the MOU. And there are those who see this MOU as just being way too generous for Iran. Take, for example, that proposed $300 billion reconstruction fund, which they fear will not be used for rebuilding destroyed infrastructure in Iran, but instead used to rebuild the military. So Rubio will have to really address this whole issue also about how that fund would be used.
6: Tehran's missile program will never be part of peace negotiations with the US. It comes as the United States Senate has voted to approve a war powers resolution directing US President Donald Trump to withdraw American forces from the conflict with Iran. The first time such a measure has passed both chambers of Congress. The White House has dismissed the vote as having no legal significance, but four Republican senators broke ranks to support the resolution alongside Democrats. Mitch McCann reports from New York.
8: It's not something that's been or going to be enforced by law. In fact, the Republican Senator Jim Risch, who is also the chairman of the Foreign Relations Committee, said this evening that whatever happens with this, it's going to have no effect. And he said Mr. Trump will not pay any attention to it. At the same time, it could be politically effective in building more pressure on the administration. It also illustrates, I think, that members of Donald Trump's own party are becoming less afraid to push back and defy his wishes. Now, this memorandum of understanding has certainly left some Republicans unhappy in recent days. One said that President Reagan would be rolling in his grave.
6: France is enduring its most extreme heatwave on record, with the national average temperature expected to reach nearly 31 degrees Celsius Wednesday, and at least 45 people have died. Around 1,800 schools have been closed across the country because most lack air conditioning. And the Eiffel Tower and the Louvre in Paris have both shortened their opening hours. Ross Cullen has the story from Paris.
9: When I left my apartment a little bit earlier on today, 32 degrees inside, so 37 outside, not really much change at all. It really has started a conversation in France, particularly about potentially the need to put widespread air conditioning units in across the country.
6: From bureaus worldwide, this is FSN.
0: From the Chiricahua Community Health Center Weather Center, here's your forecast for Wilcox.
10: For Wednesday, a slight chance of a shower. Otherwise, mostly sunny and toasty, high near 105. Tonight, another slight chance of a shower. Otherwise, mostly clear, low right around 68. For a Thursday, sunny, toasty, high near 102. Thursday night, mostly clear, low right around 67. Friday, sunny and toasty, high near 101. Currently in Wilcox, it's 89 degrees.
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23: Of course.
22: Momminder, because sometimes you need your phone to remind you to stop looking at your phone. All right, it's time to say hello to the squad. Hello, squad.
23: Silent Diane.
22: Madam President.
23: Deb John.
22: Dr. Ian Stanley, I presume.
23: Hello, Doctor.
22: And
23: Ed in Phoenix.
22: Let's not forget
23: Tammy Clay and Casey Joe.
22: And DF David Folds and Bruce Leach.
23: Bruce.
22: All right, here's what's coming up today on the fourth hour, just so you know. We got our fast facts you can use. You can listen fast enough, as always, the top of the hours of May Lee, if you will.
23: May Lee.
22: Our stupid list of other top shocking flight attendance confessions. Well, that's hard for you to say. Let me start over again.
23: It's hard
22: our
23: to hear.
22: Our stupid list of other top shocking flight attendants confessions.
23: Whew. Whoa. I bet there's stories. Oh, you know,
22: listen,
23: there's stories.
22: I'm spent. I'll see you later. and our ICME stories and so much more coming up your way this hour four. So we invite you to sit back, relax, put your phone on vibrate, and listen. It's time for hour four, kids, and it starts
23: right now.

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1: Time for our fast facts you can use if you listen fast enough. Oh, man, I slurred through that one. Here we go. Hopefully I don't slur so much. 35% of people polled say they have a snack if they're having a hard time falling asleep. Like, that's supposed to help you go to sleep. Depends on what the snack is.
2: Yes, it depends on exactly.
1: If there's chips and salsa, I'm not going to sleep for a while.
2: No.
1: The first department store Santa appeared in Massachusetts in 1890.
2: Wow.
1: Yeah, they were ahead of things.
2: Evidently.
1: 23% of people say getting your car washed is an instant mood boost.
2: It is.
1: I'll agree with that.
2: Yeah.
1: I will agree with that. Especially if you get the new car smell on the inside.
2: Oh.
1: They ask what fragrance you want.
2: Yeah.
1: I can't stand the flowery ones. Give me the new car smell. Because, you know, the 8400, that's the only time it smells like a new car. It's when it gets under the car wash.
2: Washed. Yeah.
1: Mm-hmm. Hey, apparently when you fall, man, that smell just came into my head. Oh, man. Hang on. I'm having a moment here.
2: A little brain gasm.
1: Wow. Apparently when you fall in love, you will lose two friends. That does make sense.
2: It does make
1: the
2: sense.
1: The old girlfriend and your best friend. 14% of people. No, I'm kidding. Yeah. 14% of parents go to their kids for discounts and coupons. 14%.
2: Yeah.
1: Okay. Scientists have discovered that snapping fingers is the fastest thing the human body can do. Really?
2: Really?
1: That's faster than thinking? I don't know. Experts say teacher or daycare worker is the germiest job.
2: Oh, I believe
1: that. Bank teller, second most germ-ridden job.
2: What's the second one?
1: Bank teller. You're handling money.
2: Yeah, handling the money, honey.
1: Baby spider is called a spiderling.
2: A spiderling.
1: Do they know that at the Marvel Cinematic Universe? They do have a spider over there, a big spider. He's
2: well,
1: red
2: you know how
1: blue.
2: They'll do like Disney babies and
1: yeah.
2: They'll do spider babies.
1: Spiderlings. Oh my God, spiderling. Hey, a survey finds 90% of kids learn how to tell a lie before the age of 4. Oh my God, we're so horrible.
2: But you know they can.
1: You know they can. Yeah, I didn't do it, Mommy. I didn't do it. The dog did it. About 1 out of 5 people have the disorder dyslexia.
2: And 1 out of 5, wow.
1: And about 4 out of 5 people can't spell it. 22% of college students say their parents are the reason that their last relationship ended.
2: Not 22%, surprising.
1: That doesn't surprise me, yeah. And I would bet of that if we were able to split it by gender, it'd be more boy students than girl students about the last relationship ending. Over 175 million Girl Scout cookies are sold in the U.S. each year. That's a lot of girls at the supermarkets, the banks, and the dispensaries, right? In a recent survey, women said that they wished their man learned better table manners when he was still living with his mom. Okay, that's on you, moms.
2: That's on mom.
1: People lose their keys more on a Monday than any other day.
2: Really?
1: And that makes sense. Monday, especially Monday
2: that's
1: mornings,
2: true.
1: Are so effed in my house.
2: Well, because everything's just kind of set around all weekend.
1: They're terrible.
2: Keys got
1: it's
2: buried
1: like,
2: with
1: oh,
2: other stuff.
1: Man. And,
2: yep.
1: It's somewhere in here. I knew I left them on the couch. According to a recent survey of women, they say his laugh is the most annoying thing about their husband. Wow.
2: Jeepers.
1: See, my wife's never told me that, but she probably thinks that. There you go. Those are our fast facts you can use.

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1: If learning that flight attendants spoil passengers for wearing red, and it makes you wonder if there are any other deep, dark secrets cabin crews keep from us, you came to the right place. See what we mean with today's stupid list of other top shocking flight attendant confessions. Oh my. Are you ready?
0: I'm ready.
1: Here we go. The only time they feel alive is when they strike your elbow with the drink cart. Don't sit in the aisle seat if you can. They don't wipe down the lavatory sink after using it either. Since nobody pays attention, they spend the safety demonstration giving passengers the finger.
0: Wow.
1: Not just on Southwest either. They intentionally time credit card pitches to interrupt your movie. I hate that crap. The reason they stay so level-headed during emergencies, they're wasted.
0: No.
1: They derive sadistic pleasure snapping shut the curtain between first class and steerage.
0: That's horrible.
1: If they don't give you the full can of Coke, it's because they hate you.
0: Excellent.
1: And finally, the top other shocking flight attendant confession, they wish they could shove that call button up your ass.
0: Oh. There you go.
1: Our stupid Yikes. List for today.
2: All nice and decent, slip of the crew. This is Mr. Cat and Sugar Ray.

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1: Every day, we scrape so hard that our scrapers are sore. To find you these stories from the bottom of the internet.
0: Mm-hmm.
1: That's right. There is a bottom of the internet. We know. So that's where you can find us.
0: We do know.
1: If there was a bottom of anything, it would be us.
0: It would be us.
1: That's us, like, scratching and crawling and scraping on the bottom.
0: Pond scum.
1: All right, here we go. Our icy mirror, in case you missed it today. Cottage cheese has become so popular on TikTok that grocery stores around the country are struggling to keep it on the shelves. Protein-packed recipes, smoothies, and even cottage cheese ice cream have pushed sales past $2 billion, leaving dairy companies scrambling to make more.
0: Well, cottage cheese used to be one of those little no-no words. I've always loved cottage cheese.
1: Oh, it's yummy. Yeah.
0: And you can do you can blend it with ranch dressing powder.
1: Okay, now stop it. Because now you're going to continue the shortage. It's your fault. A DoorDash delivery robot rolled straight into an active SWAT situation in Arizona.
0: Nice.
1: Oh, and refused to leave when officers tried to shoo it away. Police eventually had to call DoorDash, which sent a technician to rescue the stubborn little food courier in the middle of the crime scene. How long did that take? You're going to talk about your standoffs, right?
0: Yeah.
1: Standoff with the DoorDash robot. You know, they could just shoot it. They could have just shot it.
0: Well, I was thinking that, but...
1: Why didn't they just shoot it?
0: Well,
1: or with a less lethal, right?
0: Yeah.
1: And a 23-foot-long banana-shaped car was stopped by Montana Highway Patrol.
0: Because I wonder why.
1: Boxes partially blocked its license plate. What? Banana-shaped? Wait. The driver, who lives full-time in the homemade banana vehicle, was let go without a ticket and continued his journey to an art car parade. He was going to a car parade.
0: Going to a car parade. That makes more sense.
1: That sometimes you really can live your dreams, even if they're potassium-shaped. Get it?
0: Ar, ar, ar, ar, ar.
1: Ar, those are our ICME stories for today. I'm through with

0: 92.5 on the next Van Camp and Morgan show. Butter the toy is the latest must-have item for kids. 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Butter the toy. Plus, warning signs, you're dating a fake nice guy.
1: Yeah.
0: And this is Why I'm Broke Thursday, the Who Cares News, our crazy crime story of the day, and a lot more on the next
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1: You know the What's a Josh broadcast. It is Wednesday, getting you into the better half of the week starting tomorrow. But today we got this, right? Yeah, it's National Day of Joy. It's National Parchment Day, National Relationship Equity Day, Reserves Day, St. John's Day, Swim a Lap Day, and Upcycling Day. When's the last time you swam a lap? I haven't swam in such a long time. If today's your day, if it's your birthday, happy birthday to you, and thanks for spending it right here with the What's a Josh broadcast.

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1: You're on the What's a Josh broadcast. Thank you so much for listening today. And smartphones, you know, they've changed the world in the last 15 years, but it might be doing more than changing how people communicate. And they really have. Texting. Remember back in the day, you just had to make a phone call, get through dad to get to whoever it is you're trying to talk to. Anyways, it's changing more than that. It could be contributing to this, which I don't know it's all that great. I'm going to tell you next.

0: From the Chiricahua Community Health Center Weather Center, here is your forecast for Wilcox.
1: For Wednesday, a slight chance of a shower. Otherwise, mostly sunny and toasty, high near 105. Tonight, another slight chance of a shower. Otherwise, mostly clear, low right around 68. For a Thursday, sunny, toasty, high near 102. Thursday night, mostly clear, low right around 67. Friday, sunny and toasty, high near 101. Currently in Wilcox, it's 91 degrees.
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1: Thanks for spending your day with the What's a Josh broadcast. So smartphones may be doing more than changing how people communicate. They could also be contributing to falling birth rates. A new study found that the rise of the iPhone may account for as much as half of the decline in the United States fertility rates since 2007. Researchers analyzed data from the years following the iPhone's launch and concluded that smartphone use could be to blame for up to 52% of the drop in births among women aged 15 to 55. Experts say the devices aren't harming fertility directly, but are changing behavior by reducing face-to-face interaction, dating opportunities, and intimate activity. I will say this. A lot's happened since 2007. It's hard to pinpoint that just to the smartphone. You know what I'm saying? Like, the world has changed. And yeah, the smartphone is a big part of the change the world has seen. But when you think about what has happened since 2007, a pandemic, like a near depression, like all this stuff, you can't tell me that it's just to blame on the smartphone. We'd love to hear from you on this one at whatsajosh.com.

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1: You know, the What's a Josh broadcast had the story about smartphones, and there's a study saying that smartphones partially to blame for falling birth rates in the United States since 2007. My argument to that is a lot has happened since 2007. The recession, student debt, COVID, housing costs, remote work, delayed marriages, dating apps, social media, all that. Like, it has more to do with just the smartphones. Kevin said, when I was single, people actually talked to each other. Now everybody's staring at a screen. So I agree that smartphones are the problem. Rachel, I think phones made us less social and more comfortable staying home. Just so you know, I've been comfortable staying home since before the smartphone was invented. I'm raising my hand on that one. Jason said, kids are expensive. That's the story. It's not the iPhone. Mark said, I want three kids. Housing prices changed that plan. And one from, my computer froze here. There we go. One from Denise. I don't think the iPhone caused inflation, student loans, and the pandemic. But I do agree it could have to do with people trying to have face-to-face conversation and failing at it. That's the thing. Sometimes if you see some people talking, you're like, have you never talked to a human?

Who says you can't party in a small town? Wilcox, we got you. 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
1: You know, the What's a Josh broadcast. Still talking about your smartphones, and smartphones are to blame. I've been saying iPhone, but interchangeable with Android or whatever. But the study said or indicated that that is a cause of the declining birth rates from 2007, speaking for the United States. Wondering how you feel about that. You heard my side of it. There was a lot that's happened since 2007. Chris said this: without dating apps, I never would have met my wife. She lived two states away. We now live together and have three kids. Nicole said the apps are literally how people meet now. And I got one from Amanda. I found my husband on Tinder. We have two kids. Pretty sure my smartphone increased the birth rate, at least in our household. Amanda, thank you for that one. And yeah, that's how I met my spouse, was through an app on my phone. That's it, dating apps. Makes it a lot easier to date, right? Because we're not all going out like we used to. But is that because of the smartphone, or is that because of society? Anyway, if you got something you want to say on this, I would love to hear from you. What's a Josh.

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1: You know, the What's a Josh broadcast still got a lot of commentary coming through. You guys are on fire this week. I tell you, whatsajosh.com, the message me button is how you get in touch with me. The studio had the story about smartphones being to blame for the declining birth rate in the United States. Brian said, my phone didn't stop me from having kids. The price of diapers did. Rachel, the problem isn't smartphones. It's that after looking at the news all day, nobody feels like bringing kids into this mess. There's some truth to that as well. You know, and you talk about back in the day, and I'd love to hear more from Gen Z. And it looks like everybody you're hearing from, Gen X and millennials, have really chimed in on this one. But if you're like a baby boomer, I'd love to hear, how did you meet your spouse? Because I can guarantee it's going to be different from the younger millennials and Gen Z. It wasn't going to be online. But I know a lot of people met their spouses back in the 50s and 60s through friends of friends or a friend of a cousin or sometimes their cousins. what's that? I shouldn't have gone there, but I'm just saying. We all know that person, right? Chris said, my wife and I met through an app. Our two kids are basically software updates. If you got something, whatsajosh.com.

0: from the Chiricahua Community Health Center Weather Center. Here is your forecast for Wilcox.
1: For Wednesday, a slight chance of a shower. Otherwise, mostly sunny and toasty. High near 105. Tonight, another slight chance of a shower. Otherwise, mostly clear. Low right around 68. For a Thursday, sunny, toasty. High near 102. Thursday night, mostly clear. Low right around 67. Friday, sunny and toasty. High near 101. Currently in Wilcox, it's 91 degrees.
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1: Here on the What's a Josh broadcast. So I asked to hear from baby boomers and Gen Z about meeting people. Baby boomers want to know how you met your spouse, you know, back in the day. And Gen Z, I want to know how you're meeting people, because people are blaming the iPhone and Android phone, basically smartphones, for declining birth rates in the United States. I disagree with that one. Zoe, she said she's 22. The study says phones killing dating. Meanwhile, my parents met at a bar and got divorced. Jordan, but your parents, right? They still had a kid. They still had you, Zoe. And I got one from Connor. Honestly, I think my generation wants kids. We just want to be able to afford them first. Hearing from some of the baby boomers, Ron met my wife at the roller rink in 1974. Larry saw my future wife at the county fair. Carol, church picnic. And Mike, we met at the grocery store. Boy, something in common there, right? I really want to hear more about this from the baby boomers. Your stories are a heck of a lot cooler than all of ours. Oh, I met you on Tinder. I want to know where you met. Church picnic, county fair. This is some cool stuff.

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1: That's going to do it for the What's a Josh broadcast. I'm going to get on out of here. Back tomorrow, same time, same place. Retro movie quote of the day. We are doing the 70s all this week. We'll do that again tomorrow. Among other stuff we might dabble into. I'll talk to you then. Same time, same place. Bye-bye.

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0: the rest of the story. A sweltery summer evening, Virgin Grove, Illinois. Local saloon keeper had erected a makeshift bar outdoors. In the midst of the ostensibly benign camaraderie, a drunken argument flared up and out of control. A man was hit in the head with a blackjack. The injured man was sent home to sleep it off. But 3 days later, he was dead. And authorities charged one man, Duff Armstrong, with murder. Duff Armstrong, charged with killing a man in a drunken brawl, needed what he could not afford, the best defense lawyer in the state. But the best defense lawyer in the state was a close friend of the family, and he, the family friend, believed in Duff's innocence, so he came to Duff's aid without asking a fee. A lawyer, on duty without asking a fee. Now remember, Duff had been drinking at an outdoor bar the night of August 29 when this fight broke out. Somebody had taken a swing at a man named Jim Metzger with a blackjack, had hit him in the head. 3 days later, Metzger was dead. Duff's attorney studied the facts carefully. In jury selection, he sought men in their mid-20s. That would be Duff Armstrong's age. One witness offered a very detailed account of what happened. Definite. Devastatingly damaging. And it was this eyewitness that the defense attorney would have to concentrate on. He'd have to break him down, somehow discredit him, or the case would be lost. Well, the cross-examination began, and Duff's lawyer directed the witness to relate the incident of August 29 and to omit nothing. First of all, declared the witness, the moon was out that night, and it was very bright and almost directly overhead, so there was no cloak of darkness over what had transpired. Duff Armstrong picked up a blackjack in the middle of the fight and struck Jim Metzger in the head, and that was that. It was an overhand blow. Duff raised his arm high and came down hard. The defense attorney asked the witness to step down from the stand and demonstrate. The witness stepped down, went through the motions precisely as he had said he had observed them. And was the witness certain that that's how it happened? Yes, the witness was certain. There was a full moon that night. The moon was bright and almost overhead, so there could be no mistake. Well, throughout the lengthy cross-examination, Duff's lawyer repeated the questions over and over, but try as he might, there seemed no way past that unvarying testimony of the eyewitness. Each time he was asked, the witness recounted the same actions in the same order, same circumstances, and thereby the prosecution's star witness discredited himself. For you see, at the conclusion of this testimony, Duff's lawyer submitted in evidence an almanac, and in that almanac, August 29, was proof that on the night Duff Armstrong supposedly struck Jim Metzger beneath the light of a high full moon, in fact, the moon was all but out of sight in the western sky. And so with that most damaging testimony erased, Duff Armstrong was acquitted, and his attorney went home. You have forgotten that barrister's brilliant courtroom ploy, but you remember him for the defense lawyer who rendered his services free of charge because he believed a young man was innocent. That attorney who entered a case nobody thought he could win, and by the dark of the moon did win, that attorney was Abraham Lincoln. And now you know the rest of the story.
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2: For Wednesday, a slight chance of a shower. Otherwise, mostly sunny and toasty. High near 105. Tonight, another slight chance of a shower. Otherwise, mostly clear. Low right around 68. For a Thursday, sunny, toasty. High near 102. Thursday night, mostly clear. Low right around 67. Friday, sunny and toasty. High near 101. Currently in Wilcox, it's 99 degrees.
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On to 92.5 Depot Diner, Blink 182. What's my age again? From 1999. I keep having to ask myself that question. Really? What's my age again? Because, you know, a lot of times upstairs, you know, I forget what the mirror reminds me every day. I'm just telling you, it kind of sucks getting older. So, but, you know, it is what it is. It's better than the alternative. You know, as long as you keep moving around, they can't throw dirt on you. That's what I always say. Anyway, hey, it's Wednesday, hump day afternoon, June the 24th. Sean White hanging out with you. Classic hits and throwbacks for your lunch. I got off on a ramble. I don't even know if I said my normal spiel whenever I open up the mic here. Hey, coming up for you this hour, got the police. Also got, we're going to throw in some Metallica. Also got some Prodigy on the way. You know, we're going to rock things on this toasty Wednesday hump day afternoon. And more stuff as well. We'll see as I go. Here's Alice in Chains. It's Wood. It's the Depot Diner. It's Wood, W-O-U-L-D, not Wood is W-O-O-D. Just want to let you. Anyway, it's the Depot Diner. Classic hits and throwbacks up for your lunch. Hot to 92.5 Wilcox.

1092.5 Depot Diner Police Message in a Bottle. Heard from Collective Soul and Gel. Devo through being cool in that set as well. Sean White hanging out with you on this Wednesday hump day afternoon. All right. What are you having for lunch? Well, it's time for me to share what I am having for lunch on this toasty Wednesday afternoon. Well, you know, today I decided to go a little extra special. I have me a Marie Callender's orange chicken and rice frozen meal. Now, let me tell you about this scrumptious little morsel, okay? It doesn't taste like a frozen meal when it comes, and trust me, this is not a commercial endorsement because we're not allowed to do that. I'm just being real with you, okay? This little tasty morsel is actually pretty tasty. And what's great is that you remember back in the day when you had to put a frozen meal into the microwave? You had to poke all those stupid holes in the top so they could vent. Oh, no, not this bad boy. No, those days are over. And trust me, whenever I can miss some steps in my preparation of my meal, I like to make sure I make it as easy peasy lemon squeezy as I can. So basically, you just pop this little puppy into the microwave for 4 minutes. And again, your times may vary depending on the wattage of your microwave. Anyway, I pop this into the microwave for 4 minutes. Then I peel back that wonderful film that I did not have to sit there and vent. And then stir it around because, you know, you don't want it to be cold in the center. Stir it around. Gently lay that plastic right back over that wonderful meal and put it in the microwave for another 2 minutes. It comes out warm, tasty, and delicious. And you know what's great? Other than the fact that it's warm, it's the right temperature so I do not get a blister on the roof of my mouth. There you go. Works out great for my microwave. Again, your mileage may vary, but that is what I'm having for lunch today. A Marie Callender's frozen entree, which is the orange chicken and rice. Very succulent. Marie Callender's, I am open to job ideas to sell your products should that ever happen. Anyway, but it is true. That is what I'm having. And I'm not just going to sit here and say, yeah, I threw in the microwave Marie Callender's orange chicken rice. That'd be kind of boring, right? All right. Here's the Pixies. It's Wave of Mutilation. It's the Depot Diner. Classic hits and throwbacks for your lunch. 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

on to 92.5 Depot Diner, Barry Manilow and Copacabana from 1978. Before that, we heard from Metallica and Enter Sandman from 1971. And I did that to you on purpose. Nothing like going from Metallica into an ID and to Barry Manilow, Copacabana. When I say we're one of the most unique radio stations in Arizona, and, you know, it's like a radio buffet here at Hot 92.5, I radio buffeted the heck out of that segue. Right before that, we heard Days of the New and Enemy from 1999. Shaun White hanging out with you, classic hits and throwbacks for your lunch. 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

on to 92.5 Depot Diner, Incubus, and Stella. Sean White getting about ready to head on out of here on this toasty Wednesday hump day afternoon. Brenda is coming in next at 1 o'clock with your hit music. And yeah, if you're traveling around, please travel safely. Since it's so hot, since it's so toasty, and you're listening to Hot 92.5, which it definitely is hot, that's for sure. Let's continue the heat with some Prodigy and Firestarter. It's the Depot Diner. Classic hits and throwbacks for your lunch. Hi to 92.5 Wilcox. I'll talk to you manana. Take care. Bye-bye.

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Hot 92.5. That was Boss Man Dlow with Motion Party. I think that's Boss Man D-Lo with Motion Party, not Boss Man Dlow, but I'm not sure. Hey, this is Brenda. I'm here with you until 4 o'clock today on this hump day. I'm having a great day. I hope you're having a great day, too. It is hump day. How could you not have a great day on hump day, right? Hey, we've got great music for you this hour. We're going to be hearing from the Goo Goo Dolls, Fuerza Regida, Aerosmith, The Weeknd, New Radicals, George Michael, Vampire Weekend, Zara Larsson, Pitbull. Man, it's going to be a great hour of music. Plus, we have some of your requests coming up at the end of the hour and some artists that I haven't mentioned. Right now, we've got Fitz and the Tantrums with Hand Clap on Hot 92.5 Wilcox.

Small Town Big Radio Hot 92.5. That was The Weeknd with Take My Breath. This is Brenda hanging out with you on this wonderful Wednesday. Are you having a wonderful Wednesday? I hope you are. Do you have a request? 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Right now, we've got the New Radicals with You Get What You Give. Boy, ain't that the truth, on Hot 92.5 Wilcox.

0: From the Chiricahua Community Health Center Weather Center, here's your forecast for Wilcox.
1: For Wednesday, a slight chance of a shower. Otherwise, mostly sunny and toasty. High near 105. Tonight, another slight chance of a shower. Otherwise, mostly clear. Low right around 68. For a Thursday, sunny, toasty. High near 102. Thursday night, mostly clear. Low right around 67. Friday, sunny and toasty. High near 101. Currently in Wilcox, it's 95 degrees.
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1: Hot 92.5, we just heard from Pitbull with No Lo Trates, featuring Daddy Yankee and Natty Natasha. And No Lo Trates translates to don't try it. Hey, we've got some of your requests coming up before the end of the hour. We've been playing great music for you, and we're grateful you decided to take us along to keep you company. I do hope we get to keep you company the rest of the day, maybe even the rest of the week. What do you think? What do you say about the rest of your life? How about forever? Huh? Forever's a long time, isn't it? Hey, right now we've got SZA with Kill Bill on Hot 92.5 Wilcox.

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Hot 92.5. That was Olivia Rodrigo with Obsessed. Good afternoon. I'm Brenda. I'm here with you until 4 o'clock today on this wonderful, wonderful, wonderful Wednesday. Hey, we've got more great music for you this hour. We are going to be hearing from, let's see, who are we going to be hearing from? Annie Lennox, J-Co, Demi Lovato, The Revel, Ice Cube, Bon Jovi, Sean Paul, I got O's in my mouth instead of an aw for Sean Paul, Pink Pantheress, J Balvin, and more. Plus your request coming up at the end of the hour, and some artists that we haven't mentioned. Right now we've got Boys Like Girls with Two Is Better Than One, and that is on Hot 92.5 Wilcox.

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1: 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That was The Revel with Little More. This is Brenda, hanging out with you on this wonderful, wonderful, wonderful Wednesday. Hey, we've got great music for you coming up. 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
1: From the Chiricahua Community Health Center Weather Center, here's your forecast for Wilcox.
2: For Wednesday, a slight chance of a shower. Otherwise, mostly sunny and toasty. High near 105. Tonight, another slight chance of a shower. Otherwise, mostly clear. Low right around 68. For a Thursday, sunny, toasty. High near 102. Thursday night, mostly clear. Low right around 67. Friday, sunny and toasty. High near 101. Currently in Wilcox, it's 100 degrees.
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7: Hi, folks, this is Big Al.
8: And Big Mike from A&M Autoland. And Al, why don't you tell the folks our new slogan?
7: What?
8: Our new slogan. Don't you remember at the meeting? Don't you remember what I was telling you at the top of my lungs?
7: Oh, yeah, folks, our new slogan is, when I catch the guy who ate the last donut, I'm gonna kick him.
8: No, never mind. Folks, our new slogan is, we'll bend over backwards to serve you, as shown by the live limbo band Al hired.
7: Yes, all this week, Mike and me will do the limbo, bending over to serve you, backwards, under the limbo pole.
8: We'll do what?
7: Look, Mike, it's easy. Under I go. Now, you try it.
8: I don't think so.
7: What are you, chicken?
8: All right. Stand aside. Here I go. Ow. Oh, ow! Ow! Help me, it's my back!
7: Maybe if I push down.
8: Ow!
7: Mike?
9: A&M Autoland. We'll bend over backwards to serve you, but only once.
7: Stay there, Mike. I'll go get some aspirin.
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0: Hot 92.5, we just heard from J Balvin with Peligrosa featuring Weezen and Yandel. Peligrosa translates to dangerous. This is Brenda here with you. Have you had a chance to check out our Facebook page, Hot 92.5 FM? Follow us. We put some fun things up there, and definitely stick around. We've got some of your requests coming up. Right now, we've got Dave and Thames with Rain Dance on Hot 92.5 Wilcox.
1: Let's get the party started. 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

Hot 92.5. That was Chris Stapleton with Starting Over. Good afternoon. This is Brenda. I'm here with you until 4 o'clock today on this wonderful, wonderful, wonderful Wednesday. We've got great music for you this hour. We're going to be hearing from Nirvana, Natty Natasha, Teo Cruz, Sabrina Carpenter, Aerosmith, Daz Band, Coldplay, Ella Langley, Prince Royce. Wow, what a great hour of music. Plus your requests at the end of the hour and some artists that I haven't mentioned. Right now, we've got Ed Sheeran with Sing on Hot 92.5 Wilcox.

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We just heard from Sabrina Carpenter with Bad Chem. This is Brenda hanging out with you on this wonderful, wonderful, wonderful Wednesday. 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

0: From the Chiricahua Community Health Center Weather Center, here's your forecast for Wilcox.
1: For Wednesday, a slight chance of a shower. Otherwise, mostly sunny and toasty. High near 105. Tonight, another slight chance of a shower. Otherwise, mostly clear. Low right around 68. For a Thursday, sunny, toasty. High near 102. Thursday night, mostly clear. Low right around 67. Friday, sunny and toasty. High near 101. Currently in Wilcox, it's 99 degrees.
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that, 92.5, that was Prince Royce with Blame the Heart. Culpa al Corazon is the name of the song. Culpa al Corazon. It translates to blame the heart. Indeed, blame the heart. The heart wants what the heart wants. You can't make it stop, right? It's really difficult. Once the heart gets attached, it's really difficult. You got to really work hard to get deattached, don't you? Hey, I'm Brenda here, and I'm getting ready to head on out of here. One of the things I like to do is go to the gym and read books and pray and things like that. That's what I do when I have to blame the heart. When I'm trying to get the heart to stop thinking about something I don't want it to think about. Hey, Bo Johnson is up next at 4 p.m. He's got some great music for you. I'm going to be back with you tomorrow afternoon at 1 p.m. And I'm going to leave you right now with Lainey Wilson and Heart Like a Truck on Hot 92.5 Wilcox. Hey, don't forget, love is the answer.

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6: From Feature Story News in New York, I'm Mitch McCann. France is bracing for its all-time temperature record to be broken for the second day running, with forecasters predicting a national average of nearly 31 degrees Celsius, almost a full degree above the record set only on Tuesday. The Eiffel Tower and the Louvre are closing early for a second consecutive day, while three nuclear reactors have been forced to cut output as river temperatures climb too high for safe cooling. More than 68,000 homes in the northwest lost power on Tuesday evening after a heat-related transformer failure. Ross Callan reports from Paris.
7: This morning in my apartment, it was 33 degrees Celsius, so that's about 91 Fahrenheit indoors. Despite me closing the curtains and the blinds and having a fan, it just is so hot in the city. It's been like this for several days now.
6: Israeli Foreign Minister Gideon Saar said on Wednesday that Hezbollah has fired more than 7,000 rockets, missiles and drones at Israel since March, as the second day of US-mediated diplomatic talks between Israel and Lebanon got underway at the State Department in Washington. The talks come as the fragile ceasefire in southern Lebanon is already under strain. Hezbollah has accused Israel of violating the truce after Israeli forces killed several people in the south, while the Israeli military says those targeted were armed militants. Lebanese President Joseph Aoun has said that Beirut will accept nothing less than a full Israeli withdrawal from the south. Blake Sifton reports from Tel Aviv.
8: The violence in southern Lebanon has largely subsided since Sunday, but just in the last little while, the Israeli military announced that the Air Force struck two people they said were Hezbollah gunmen in southern Lebanon. That came after the Israeli military killed several people they described as armed Hezbollah militants in the south of Lebanon yesterday. Hezbollah said that they were civilians and that this constituted a violation of the ceasefire.
6: 19 EU member states are pushing to accelerate plans for offshore deportation hubs in third countries after the European Parliament backed the bloc's new return regulation last week. Eight countries, including France and Germany, opposed the scheme, with French President Emmanuel Macron saying the concept is incompatible with European values. The regulation still requires formal sign-off from the Council before it can take effect. William Densilo reports from Brussels.
9: It's a policy that's been tried before, the UK with its Rwanda return hubs idea that ultimately fell into both political and legal hot water. Italy has pushed to use Albania as a return hub location that also fell into legal trouble.
6: And finally, from the United States, Donald Trump is refusing to sign off on a bipartisan housing bill until lawmakers pass another bill that he favors on voter identification called the Save America Act. From bureaus worldwide, this is FSC.
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10: For Wednesday, a slight chance of a shower, otherwise mostly sunny and toasty, high near 105. Tonight, another slight chance of a shower, otherwise mostly clear, low right around 68. For a Thursday, sunny, toasty, high near 102. Thursday night, mostly clear, low right around 67. Friday, sunny and toasty, high near 101. Currently in Wilcox, it's 100 degrees.
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That's Imagine Dragons on Hot 92.5. It's Bo with you for your Wednesday afternoon. J-Lo coming up for you this hour. Some Rob Thomas and Benson Boone. Right now, it's Justin Bieber on Hot 92.5 Wilcox.

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2: I used to think about immature things. 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

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Zodiac sign, it must be a Gemini moon, cause we about to go half. 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

Sam Smith on Hot 92.5. Don't forget to go by and get your application if you're wanting to be part of this year's parade for 4th of July, America's 250. Make sure to stop by City Hall. They have those applications there. The parade is scheduled on the 4th of July for 3 p.m. Right now, the latest from Taylor Swift, I Knew It, I Knew You. 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

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You can keep up with what's happening here in Wilcox and all around Cochise County. 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
2: 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Chaka Khan.